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1: From NPR and WBEZ Chicago, this is Wait, Wait, Don't Tell Me, the NPR News Quiz. To answer your question, yes, it did hurt when my voice fell from heaven. I'm Bill Curtis, and here is your host at the Studebaker Theater in the Fine Arts Building in Chicago, Illinois, Peter Sagal.
2: Thank you, Bill. And thank you, everybody. We have a great show for you today. Later on, we're going to be talking to Bobby Lopez, the composer who wrote the songs for the Book of Mormon and Frozen and is an EGOT winner twice over, which means that after he's a Wait, Wait guest, he becomes history's first ever WeGOT winner. But first, it's your turn to vie for what must be the least prestigious prize in broadcasting, a voicemail recording from us. Give us a call at 1-888-WAIT-WAIT. That's 1-888-924-8924. It's time to welcome our first listener contestant this week. Hi, you're on Wait, Wait, Don't Tell Me.
3: Hi, Peter. This is Emma Johnson from Redwood City, California.
2: Redwood City, California. Oh, I love that authentic California accent. It's so rare to hear these days. What do you do there?
3: I run operations for a software company, but more importantly, I am proud parent to two adult, young adults, and I just have to share that one of them signed me up to be a contestant on this show, so this is turning out to be an amazing Mother's Day gift.
2: Oh, how lovely!
1: Mother's Day. Great.
2: That is a lovely thing to hear, and I just want you to understand, we're still not going to go easy on you. You're going to have to earn this, okay? Well, welcome to the show, Emma. Let me introduce you to our panel. First up, he is the co-host of the podcasts Health Stuff and the Untitled Kondabolu Brothers podcast. It's Hari Kondabolu.
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5: Hi, Hari.
2: Next, she's a reporter for the Style section of the Washington Post. It's Roxanne Roberts.
6: Happy Mother's Day, Emma.
5: Thank you, Roxanne. Hi.
6: Hi.
2: And he's a correspondent for CBS Sunday Morning. It's our old friend, Mo Rocca.
7: Hi, Emma.
5: Hi, Mo.
2: So welcome to the show, Emma. You're going to play Who's Bill this time. Bill Curtis is going to read you three quotations from this week's news. If you can correctly identify or explain just two of them, you will win our prize, any voice from our show you might choose. Are you ready to go?
5: You betcha. Let's go.
2: Your first quote is someone saying farewell to an airline.
1: R.I.P. Banana Bus, even though we bullied you, we all loved you deep down.
2: What beloved and behated airline suddenly went out of business overnight on Sunday?
5: That would be Spirit Airlines.
2: Spirit Airlines. After more than 40 years of offering no-frills budget air travel, Spirit suddenly went out of business last weekend. Spirit customers arrived at the airport the next morning only to discover that flights were canceled because the airline no longer existed, which, to be fair, is better than Spirit's usual excuse, we're a bad airline. It happened for a bunch of reasons, but let's face it, Spirit was doomed the second they chose that shade of yellow for their planes. Airplanes should not look like crime scene tape.
8: We lost a great punchline. We really did.
2: We really did. I know, it's like, wow. I
7: mean, Frontier's not as funny, right?
2: No, it just isn't, sadly. Yeah. Now, it's interesting. You might be wondering, well, why did they have to strand people? Why couldn't they announce it? They had to close overnight, so there weren't any Spirit Airlines in the air when they went out of business. Because all of a sudden, they'd be like rogue planes. Can you imagine that? It's like, Spirit 4562, you are cleared to go buck wild.
6: So they couldn't technically land?
2: Well, no. They had to wait. I mean, what you're saying is, like, I think the point was.
6: Because that would be weird.
2: That would be weird. It's like, oh, we can't land, sorry. Can't pay the fees, so I guess we're up here forever.
7: Is that the one? I'm sorry. Is Spirit the one where people were always getting into fights at the gate and
6: yes.
7: the videos would go viral?
2: I thought, isn't that more Southwest?
7: No. Southwest has cookies. Southwest is classy.
2: Oh, yeah, that's how they stop the fights from breaking out. They just throw the cookies on the ground. They're all like puppies. Like, oh, wait a minute. Your next quote is from a New York Times story about someone struggling while on the phone with customer service.
9: Would it help if I told you I'm the Pope?
2: So who was that, Emma?
3: That would be Pope Leo the 14th.
2: Yes, that was the Pope.
9: It was the Pope.
2: So a friend of his told the story, and it made the papers this week. The Pope called his personal bank back here in Chicago from the Vatican using his birth name, Robert Prevost, to change the address on his account. He's had a change of job. And the woman at the bank said, oh, if you want to change that information on your account, you have to come to the branch and do it in person. And he said, well, I really can't. And when she wouldn't budge, he said, would it help if I told you I was the Pope? All true. And this is also true. She then hung up on him.
10: Does the Pope need money?
2: Well, this is a thing.
7: And where does he keep it?
2: Yeah. This is a thing. Apparently, as part of his humility, the Pope insists on paying his own way and handling his own affairs. So he needs a bank account. He's paying for stuff. He's the guy who pays the bills. He's the guy who's calling for customer service, which finally explains why these days when you call customer service, the first thing you hear is, for Latin, press 1. You never thought about the Pope having to, like, do paperwork, right? Like, it's a pain. Like, reason for your address change? Conclave?
7: Conclave.
2: Mo, I happen to know that you have met a prior pope. Was it John Paul II?
7: No, I met Pope Francis.
2: Pope Francis. And yeah. Are you...
7: He did all his banking in Rome.
2: He did, yes. I know, because Mo is actually involved with the Catholic Diocese in New York. Yep. You do good work for them. Do you think there's a chance you're going to meet this pope?
7: You know, I hope so. I mean, I wish I'd been that customer service rep that would have helped me to get a meeting, but I hope so.
2: Yeah. Do you know what you'd like to say to him if you do meet him?
7: Go with Citibank. Chase has too many fees.
2: Yeah. Your last quote, Emma, is about the return of a beloved breakfast ritual.
9: If you've missed rooting around in a cereal box, you're in luck.
2: So get excited, kids. According to the Associated Press, what are you about to find in cereal boxes again?
3: The little prizes that you
2: get
3: in cereal
2: boxes? Yes, toys, prizes, and cereal again. Yay! Thanks to Kellogg's, toys are going back into cereal boxes. The idea, of course, for putting in a toy in a cereal box is, hey, kids, just eat all this cereal. Eventually, you'll get the prize. No kid ever does that. We know this. They just get the thing, rip it open, and stick their whole arm straight in there, large animal veterinarian style. Just rooting around, finding what they need.
6: And if you have more than one kid, you have to buy two boxes
2: Cereal.
6: Of cereal.
2: Yeah.
6: You cannot just buy one.
2: Yeah.
6: This is genius.
2: It really is.
7: So what was the thing that walked up and down the wall? That sticky
10: slinky.
7: Thing? Slinky?
2: The wacky wall walker.
7: The wacky wall walker. Yeah.
2: That was
7: it was very hygienic.
2: Yes.
10: I love that they brought the toys back, but I've always felt that adult cereals should have like things in them too.
2: Yeah.
10: Like Viagra or Lipitor.
7: That would be
10: something. Something that's useful.
7: Yeah, no,
2: yeah,
7: exactly.
2: It's like, oh wow, I opened my box of muesli and look, I found a loose cigarette.
7: Well, I was gonna say, yeah, all brand should have Metamucil, but they sort of do the same thing.
2: Yeah,
7: right?
2: A little redundant there. The first toy to be introduced is a novelty spoon. It's a Toy Story tie-in. I love that they were like, hey, for our first toy, let's make absolutely sure it's something we know a kid eating cereal already has. Bill, how did Emma do in our quiz?
9: Emma, you got them all right. You are perfect.
2: Okay. Emma, thank you for playing, and happy Mother's Day.
3: Thanks so much. It was a ton of fun.
2: Take care.
10: Thanks, Emma.
3: Bye-bye.
2: Right now, panel, it is time for you to answer some questions about this week's news. Hari, home security cameras can now use AI to identify threats and warn you, like people stealing packages from your porch, fires even, but they're not always right. For example,
11: One woman was told there was a bear on her porch, and it was really what?
10: Scary. I mean, it's terrifying.
11: Terrifying.
10: It seems obvious.
11: It was really traumatic.
10: It was scary. It was
11: frightening. No, no.
10: Let's see. Can you give me a clue?
11: At least it didn't say there was a bear with a big saggy butt. This woman was told there was a big brown bear on her porch, and it turned out to be
10: a big saggy butt.
7: Give me the answer, Peter.
11: I believe Mo knows.
12: It was her.
11: It was her.
10: That's terrible.
11: That's terrible. She was sweeping the porch wearing a brown tracksuit.
10: Oh, God.
11: She gets an alert.
10: No.
11: Bear on your porch. Rude, Ring.
10: Oh, that's awful.
12: But not all bears are overweight. Like Boo Boo Bear was nice and petite. Right?
11: Okay, no, it's not nice. It's one thing like you mistake a cat for a burglar. It's another if you're arriving home from a long day at work and you get an alert in your phone from your Ring camera, hey, there's a messy bitch in your front door.
6: So, I'm so confused. It was just basically the height and the color.
11: The height and the movements and the shuffling and the fact that she was eating a raw salmon, I believe.

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1: 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I'm Bill Curtis. We are playing this week with Roxanne Roberts, Hari Kondabolu, and Mo Rocca. And here again is your host at the Studebaker Theater in Chicago, Illinois, Peter Sagal.
2: Thank you, Bill. Thanks, everybody. Right now, it's time for the Wait, Wait, Don't Tell Me Bluff, the listener game. Call 1-888-WAIT-WAIT to play our game on the air. Hi, you are on Wait, Wait, Don't Tell Me.
3: Hi, this is Hillary Long in Santa Barbara, California.
2: Oh, Santa Barbara, one of the most beautiful places I know. What do you do there?
3: Well, now that I've reached a certain age, my husband and teen daughters like to say I'm retired. So I guess I'm a retired university administrator, but I am moonlighting for the last several years as everybody's caretaker.
2: I see. Right. And how nostalgic are you for actually getting to leave the house and having a job?
3: Not very.
2: No. Okay, well, good.
3: Quite busy.
2: I'm glad you're enjoying the lifestyle then. Hillary, it's great to have you with us. You're going to play the game in which you have to tell truth from fiction. What's the topic, Bill?
1: Screw you, silver screen.
2: No, movie theaters, as I'm sure you know, have been struggling lately to bring in an audience. Who wants like that immersive cinematic experience when you can just watch a movie on the toilet? Our panelists are going to tell you about a brand new threat to movie theaters. Pick the one who's telling the truth and you'll win our prize, the Wait Waiter of your choice, on your voicemail. You ready to play?
3: Yes.
2: All right. First up, let's hear from Hari Kondabolu.
4: 15-year-old Billy Robinson of Middletown, Connecticut, was sick of watching movies. Quote, why are we watching other people have adventures for entertainment when we could be having them ourselves? If you assumed young Billy was inspired to leave the house and have new life experiences, you would be wrong. No, Billy decided to make the movies more interesting by editing himself into them. Ever wonder why Jack drowned instead of getting on the door with Rose and Titanic? Now we know there wasn't enough room because Billy was lying on there too. Did Han shoot Greedo first in Star Wars? Nope, it was Billy. Or how about Billy's Willy Wonka and the Chocolate Factory, where he plays all the Oompa Loompas? According to the owner of the Brunswick Theater, people keep calling to ask if we have the Billy version of The Devil Wears Prada 2. They don't want the normal one. Billy said, I've always felt that Meryl Streep was overrated, and now I can prove it.
2: In Middletown, Connecticut, people don't go to the movies because they want to wait and watch the Billy cut at home. Your next movie, Meltdown, is from Roxanne Roberts.
5: 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The high-end fitness treadmill has a new program that screens Hollywood movies, mostly thrillers and horror films, with an option for the runners to become the lead characters. They're connected to monitors that track breathing, heart rates, and adrenaline while watching movies such as Running Man, obviously, Halloween, John Wick, and other really scary classics. Early users report elevated heart rates, more endurance, and not so cheap thrills. Quote, I got so carried away that I had a panic attack and ended up in the ER. But my God, it was the most fun I've ever had exercising. I was back on the track the next day.
2: A Peloton version that lets you elevate your heart rate by watching horror movies and thrillers in the comfort of your home. And your last cinema shakeup comes from Mo Rocca.
6: The last few years have been brutal for movie theater owners, with attendance way down. Poor Nicole Kidman did the best that she could, but she has only so many hours in a day to sit alone in your theater. And now Chinese technology is about to make things even worse for owners. Chinese electric vehicles are now capable of projecting full-color movies from their headlights. Huawei is the company behind this adaptive headlight technology that allows you to park your car and use the nearest wall to watch your favorite movie. Think your own personal drive-in. I know what you're wondering. If Thelma and Louise had been driving a Chinese EV, might they instead have turned away from the cliff and flipped on the headlights to watch a proto-feminist classic like Alice Doesn't Live Here Anymore? If Stephen King's Christine were a Chinese EV, would she take in Fast and the Furious, Ford versus Ferrari? Or might she surprise and delight us by watching Herbie the Love Bug before committing her next killing?
2: All right. Which of these is yet another threat to the well-being of old-school movie theaters? Is it from Hari Kondabolu, a boy named Billy, whose cuts of movies with himself starring in them are so popular people want to stay home to watch that instead? From Roxanne Roberts, a new version of Peloton that shows you the movies while you exercise, you can get some benefit from that elevated heart rate from fear? Or from Mo Rocca, a Chinese EV that can project movies through its headlights onto any surface you happen to be pointing your car at? Which of these is the real story of new cinematic technology?
3: I'm going to go with my heart. I'm going to go the movies from the headlights.
2: All right. You're going to choose Mo's story. Well, to bring you the correct answer, we spoke to someone who will probably be affected by the real story.
7: Somebody's going to be driving and being like, all right, let's just project Fast and the Furious on the back of this semi-truck and see what happens.
2: Yeah. That was Ryan Oestreich, the general manager of the Music Box Theater here in Chicago, reacting to the real story with less horror than I would have expected from him. But congratulations, Hillary. You followed your heart. You got it right. There's a lesson for all of us. You've won a point for Mo just for telling the truth, and you, of course, have won our prize, the voice of anyone you might choose from our voicemail. Choose Bill, choose Bill, choose Bill.
3: I will.
2: Okay, thank you so much for playing. Take care.
3: Thank you.
2: Bye-bye.
3: Bye.
8: It's just a bad movie where there's no crying.
2: And now the game where we ask very accomplished people to accomplish just one more thing. We call it Not My Job. Composer Bobby Lopez not only has an EGOT, he has more than two of them, with two Oscars, three Tonys, three Grammys, and four Emmys, and that's as of showtime.
9: Bravo!
2: With his wife, Kristen Anderson Lopez, he wrote the songs for the movies Frozen, Frozen 2, and Coco, and with Trey Parker and Matt Stone, he wrote the Broadway mega hit The Book of Mormon, which celebrated its 15th anniversary this spring. Bobby Lopez, welcome to Wait, Wait, Don't Tell Me. So let's start here. Congratulations on The Book of Mormon. 15 years on Broadway. That puts you in the rarefied heights of, Broadway composers.
10: We're the 10th longest running show of all time.
2: Yeah. How does it feel to be the Andrew Lloyd Webber of F-bomb shows?
10: It feels good. I would never put myself in his rarefied air.
2: No. Now, if you've never seen The Book of Mormon, I don't know how that's possible at this point, but it is incredibly obscene in the best possible way. And I heard a story, it was actually in Josh Gad's memoir, Josh Gad from the original cast. He says he was at an initial workshop, you were working out the show, and he read or performed one of the songs, and he actually said to Trey Parker, one of the authors, he said, "You can't do this. This is too offensive. People will kill you." did you ever worry about that?
10: You know, I give him this. When you read the Book of Mormon on the page, you know, there's a convention in writing the scripts out where all the lyrics are in all caps.
2: Yes.
10: Which looks like screaming.
2: Yes.
10: So when you have the lyrics to Hasadiga Ibawai filling the page, it really jumps out at a different tone than the, like the music makes it much sweeter.
2: Yeah, and I just want to say to the audience, if I were to translate that phrase, the name of a song, not only would we be canceled, NPR would be burned to the ground. So the music. Were you surprised that this musical about Mormon missionaries with its extraordinary language and themes and sense of humor was the monster hit that it became?
10: We were hoping to run a year and maybe get some protesters. But instead we became this long-running mainstream, right down the middle hit, which still baffles me.
2: I know, it's amazing. And the amazing thing is, the Mormon church was okay with it, right? They kind of got on board?
10: Yeah, they kind of judoed us. They were like, let's put an ad in the playbill. You've seen the show, now read the book.
6: Great ad.
9: Great ad.
2: Are you aware of anybody who came off the streets, saw the Book of Mormon, the musical, in any of its many iterations or productions, and then said, you know what? I think I'll look into this religion.
10: No, but I would love to meet you if you're out there.
2: Before we leave the topic, I understand that in June, once the show comes back from its theater catching fire, the show is going to be doing something called Magical Mormon Mystery Week.
10: Yes, sounds exciting. We're having Josh Gad, Andrew Rannells, and all of the original company kind of come back and pop into the show at, you know, sort of random scenes. And I will get to also be in it with Matt and Trey on certain nights.
2: Really? I think
10: Trey's in it every night, yeah. Trey's going to play Jesus and Joseph Smith every night that week. So
2: wow.
10: That's something to see.
2: From what I know of him, that's kind of a dream come true, right?
10: I mean, he looks like Jesus and Joseph
2: Smith. That's true. Famously, you are the youngest person ever to EGOT, Emmy, Grammy, Oscar, Tony. And you also are the only person, as far as I know, who's done it twice in each category, Woo. Sometimes more than twice. And we're just wondering, as the only person in the entire world to have ever done that, what kind of privileges does that get you? Do you get to cut in line at the movie theater?
10: Oh, let's see. My family, my kids, my kids were very young at the time, and they and Kristen, my wife, got together and made an EGOT necklace, like the one from 30 Rock,
2: yes.
10: out of cardboard and macaroni and glue.
2: Oh, that's awesome.
6: That's great.
2: I hope
10: you can see it. It's online somewhere.
2: That's fabulous. Speaking of your wife, who's astonishingly talented and shared in your Oscars because she co-wrote the songs from Coco and Frozen with you, she is missing that Tony Award. So she's an ego.
10: She's a big ego, though.
2: Big ego. any tension around the house, or maybe when you're having, you know, those spats like we all do?
10: Hey,
2: like,
10: don't
2: well,
10: try and get me in trouble, man.
2: I know, but Tony says it's your turn to clean the kitchen. Yeah.
10: No.
2: Is that tough, though, to, I mean, because you obviously work very successfully with your wife. Does it, like, interfere with, like, your daily life? Do you pause and go, wait a minute, is that a song? Did we just write a song? Is that a song? Or is it like, you're not going to write a song about this, right?
10: Absolutely. We are on vacation and we end up like running to write something like not for any project. Just like we wrote lyrics to like our kids loved Harry Potter way back when, and we wrote a whole Harry Potter quiz show set of lyrics to the Harry Potter theme. It was what time is it? You know what time it is? Time for the Harry Potter quiz. And it went on. I got the whole thing.
2: Really? Wow. Well, Bobby Lopez, it's a joy to talk to you. We have invited you here to play a game that this time we're calling...
1: You are 15, going on 16.
2: It's the 15th anniversary of Book of Mormon, which means it's time to start planning for the show's appearance on the MTV reality show My Super Sweet 16. That's the show in which America's richest and most entitled teenagers threw extravagant birthday parties and then cried at them. So we're going to ask you three questions about that show. Answer two of them correctly, you'll win a prize for one of our listeners.
10: Wait, give me a second to watch all those episodes.
2: Yes, please, do that. Bill, who is Bobby Lopez playing for?
1: Luxem Wong of Gaithersburg, Maryland.
2: All right, here we go. In season 7, as fans remember, birthday girl Skye got upset because all her friends were inside dancing, meaning that none of them could see what? A, her head projected onto Mount Rushmore, which was the venue for the party. B, her arrival at the party riding the same giant gold lion that Katy Perry rode in her Super Bowl halftime show. Or C, her grand entrance in a 20-foot-tall dress with a hydraulic lift built into it to raise her into the air.
10: Well, that sounds like a girl obsessed with Wicked. I think I'll choose C.
2: You were right. That's exactly right. All right. My Super Sweet 16... My Super Sweet 16 was so popular that it had several spin-off shows, including which of these? A, Exiled, where the parents of teens who had parties in the show send those teens to remote countries by themselves to see if they can survive. B, My Super Depressing 30, about people realizing they were totally unequipped for adulthood. Or C, I Hate Them All, interviews with the caterers, waiters, and other people who staff the parties.
10: Wow, they all sound fake. I pick C again.
2: You're going to pick C again. I Hate Them All. Yeah. Interviews with the staff of the parties. No, I'm afraid it was A, Exiled. It was a whole lasted one season. They sent these entitled kids, and as far as I know, they all survived and came back. All right, last question. If you get this right, you win. My Super Sweet 16 has inspired other creators, including which of these? A, your friend Trey Parker, who made a South Park episode where Satan throws his own Super Sweet 16 party. B, choreographer Twyla Tharp, who created the dance show called Les Insufferables. Or C, actor Nicolas Cage, who vowed that his own kid's birthday party would be better than any of those parties in the show, and subsequently had to declare bankruptcy again.
10: It was A, right?
2: It was A, was... yeah. Yes, Trey Parker yes. made an homage to Super Sweet 16 on South Park. He called, the maker of South Park, called My Super Sweet 16, quote, the most disgusting foul show ever made. Bill, how did Bobby Lopez do in our quiz?
1: He got 2 out of 3, and that's good enough for us.
2: Bobby Lopez is the double EGOT winning songwriter and composer of Book of Mormon, which you can see during Magical Mormon Mystery Week at the Eugene O'Neill Theater from June 9th through June 14th. Bobby Lopez, thank you so much for joining us. I'm Wei Wei Gontama. What a pleasure to talk to you.
10: Thank you.
2: Take care. Bye-bye.
10: Bye-bye.
9: Bye-bye, Bobby.
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1: 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From NPR and WBEZ Chicago, this is Wait, Wait, Don't Tell Me, the NPR News Quiz. I'm Bill Curtis. We are playing this week with Mo Rocca, Roxanne Roberts, and Hari Kondabolu. And here again is your host at the Studebaker Theater in Chicago, Illinois, Peter Sagal.
2: Thank you, Bill. In just a minute, go order some limericks for the table. It's our listener limerick challenge. If you'd like to play, give us a call. 1-888-WAIT-WAIT. That's 1-888-924-8924. Right now, panel, some more questions for you from the week's news. Mo, elderly people often have problems with balance, forcing them to use canes or walkers, but a research team in Japan has come up with a better way. Simply fit the elderly with a what?
6: With a Michelin Man costume.
2: Because that's great.
6: Right?
2: Because pneumatic,
6: you would never, right.
2: Cushioned.
6: Yeah, you would never hurt
2: thick
6: yourself
2: in the middle.
6: Falling.
2: No, it's something that will help them keep their balance. I'll give you a hint. We don't know if they can wag them.
6: Oh, to give old people tails.
2: Yes, give old people enormous tails.
6: That is so cute.
2: It would be adorable. Researchers in Japan and engineers have developed a 3-foot-long mechanical motorized tail called ARC, which automatically moves to counterbalance you when you lean over. It also makes it much easier to tell when grandma is happy.
6: So to make them like marsupials?
2: No, not exactly. The idea is there are a lot of animals, like, say, monkeys or cheetahs, that use tails for balance. They can counterbalance their own movements and stay, you know, stable.
6: Yeah. Oh, so grandma might be swinging from a tree now?
2: It's possible. Yeah. No, wait a minute. That's the ARCA 2. They're working on that. To keep the wearer balanced as they move, the tail uses pneumatic pumps to move in reaction to the user's motions. So if you think a walker makes you look bad, just try looking and sounding like a T-Rex with IBS.
12: So here, that is the question. How do you go to the bathroom?
2: Yeah, I know.
12: Wearing a giant tail.
2: Oh, God. Oh, God. I mean, you're there. You're with Grandpa. Everything's going great. It's like, oh, no, Grandpa's lifting his tail. Just...
6: Grandpa's getting some tail.
2: Yeah.
6: No. He's dating again? No, he's actually getting a tail.
2: Hari, a gym in Denver is being sued by owners of condos in the building above the gym. They say the gym has hurt their property values because of the what?
4: The stench.
2: Not the stench.
4: Oof. The water from the shower.
2: Not the water from the shower.
4: From the sound.
2: Yes, specifically what sound?
6: Oh, no.
4: Grunting.
2: Grunting, yes. They say that their property values are diminished because of the constant grunting from the gym. The Denver gym, that's a gym with weight machines, treadmills, diced ham, green pepper, and cheddar cheese, has faced constant complaints from the tenants above it since it opened 2 years ago. Now residents are suing the owners of the gym. They say, quote, weightlifters groaning, yelling, and struggling to lift weights. That last one sounds suspiciously less like a complaint and more like a sick burn. Residents say they're unable to sleep, enjoy dinner, or work from home, unquote, because of the noise, while the weightlifters say, one more, you got this, unquote.
4: I mean, I'm sure people are having sex in that building, and there's the sounds of sex. And...
2: the grunting, I guess, from sex next door would be bad enough, but if they were also saying, oh, one more, you got this from there. Very distressing, I think. I'd move.
6: Can you spot me?
2: You have to wipe that down if you're done with it. It's lightning fill in the blank, but first it's the game where you have to listen for the rhyme. If you'd like to play on air, call or leave a message at 1-888-WAIT-WAIT. That's 1-888-924-8924. You can see us most weeks here at the Studebaker Theater in downtown Chicago, where you can catch us on the road. For example, we will be in Austin, Texas on June 4th, and there are still a few tickets left. With more shows

0: I could be a therapy hairless cat.
1: Yes.
0: So there. All right. Well, welcome to the show, Bill. Bill Kurtz is going to read you three news-related limericks with the last word or phrase missing from each. If you can fill in that last word or phrase correctly in two of the limericks, you'll be a winner. You ready to play?
2: I am ready to play.
0: All right, here we go. Here's your first limerick.
3: Not all tooth decay carries much gravity. Scanty flossing's no moral depravity. So dentists, please chill and put down that drill. We don't need to fill every
2: cavity.
0: Right, the New York cavity, yes. The New York Times reported this week that just because your dentist said you need a cavity filled doesn't mean you really do. No thanks, Doc. I actually like it when drinking cold water sends searing pain stabbing into my skull. It turns out that many dentists recommend filling cavities that can be treated with better dental hygiene. Some say they do this because they can charge more for a filling, but the truth is they just love drilling into your teeth. It's soothing for them.
4: Wait, I don't understand, because like a cavity is a hole. Right?
0: Cavity is a hole, but here's the thing. New standards for dental care say that in the very first stages of a cavity, it can be reversed with better hygiene, right? Better brushing. What your dentist recommends, again, this is true, actually depends on when they went to dental school. So a younger dentist, the latest, you know, standards, might just give you medicated toothpaste, send you home. An older dentist will grab for the drill right away, and a really old dentist will just tie that old tooth to the doorknob.
5: Here's the problem I always have. I keep thinking like a logical person. And
0: always a mistake in this day and age.
5: It's always a mistake because if you have a cavity, then you have a hole in your tooth.
0: You do.
5: And this suggests that somehow that hole will get filled in with just, like, medicated toothpaste. But that doesn't seem logical, given the fact that you've got eroded enamel.
0: Right. So we're really giving this a lot of thought.
4: Well, it's not that much thought. It's like, it's a hole. Holes get bigger.
0: Yeah.
4: That's the thought.
0: But apparently...
4: The hole's going to get bigger, so they got to fill it in.
0: Right. Otherwise, it will, as you say, get bigger.
4: That's right.
0: Absolutely.
4: Uh-huh.
0: Here's your next limerick.
3: Waluigi and Peach are not scoffing. What an awesome box to get sent off in. As you've laid down to rest, it is one final quest. Put more stars, wands, and coins on that...
2: coffin.
0: Yes, coffin. Congratulations for video game fans. Getting on in years, there's a new line of Super Mario Brothers themed coffins that you can buy for yourself or a loved one. They come in bright red, green, or pink. They can be customized with images of your favorite characters. It's a fun and creative way to let all your loved ones know you died as you lived, wasting your entire life playing video games.
4: Your entire lives.
0: Exactly. True. Here's your last limerick.
3: Highland cattle look fuzzy and snuggly, and visitors pose with them smugly. We need people to pass, not to stop and harass, so we breed them to make them more...
2: ugly?
0: Yes! A British farmer, sick and tired of influencers coming onto his land to take selfies with his beautiful cows, has developed a plan to stop it. He's going to breed the cows to make them uglier. That is a pretty clever solution. But let's ask the big question, why was he previously breeding the cows to make them hot?
4: I don't think I could tell the difference between an attractive cow and a less attractive cow.
1: Well, there's also ugly cows that are sexy. Like, it's like being attractive, like, right, there's sexiness and then there's just conventional good looks. So this could really backfire.
0: So are you suggesting that some cows just have sexy personalities?
1: Well, just like some people, like Benicio del Toro is not conventionally handsome, but he has a lot of sex appeal. Like, you could end up with a really, really, like, groundbreaking, iconoclastic, sexy cow.
5: Or the farmer could just build a fence so the influencers didn't come on their pasture.
1: But then we wouldn't be talking about it.
0: I know.
5: It. This is true.
0: Bill, how did Bill do on our quiz?
3: Bill was on top of it. He got all three. Very good job.
0: Congratulations, Bill. Well done.
2: Thank you.

0: Thank you so much for playing. Take care.
1: Thanks. Have a good day.
0: Bye-bye. Now it is time for our final game, Lightning Fill-in-the-Blank. Each of our players will have 60 seconds in which to answer as many fill-in-the-blank questions as they can. Each correct answer now worth 2 points. Bill, can you give us the scores?
2: Stand back. Mo has 5. Roxanne has 2. Hari has 1.
0: All right, Hari, you're in third place, so you're up first. The clock will start when I begin your first question. Fill in the blank. After an outbreak on a cruise ship, global health agencies are racing to track people who have come in contact with blank virus.
3: Hantavirus.
0: Right. This week, CDC data showed that ER visits due to blank bites have surged.
3: Insect bites.
0: I'm going to give it to you, tick bites. According to new polls, blank's approval rating has dropped below 35%.
3: Trump.
0: Right. After facing backlash over their new $9 cup of premium coffee, the CEO of Starbucks defended the drink, saying, blank.
3: Cheaper than gas.
0: No, he said. That actually might be true. No, he defended their new $9 cup of coffee by saying, at least it's not a $10 cup of coffee. On Wednesday, it was announced that Golden Tempo, the winner of the blank, will not run in the Preakness Stakes.
3: Kentucky Derby?
0: Right. On Monday, the head of FIFA defended the high price of 2026 blank tickets.
3: World Cup?
0: Right. This week, a zoo in Armenia assured concerned residents that the escaped zebra people were seeing running loose in the streets was just blank.
3: A ghost.
0: No, a donkey painted black and white. Residents of the Armenian capital of Yerevan were concerned that there had been an escape at the zoo when they saw what looked like a zebra wandering around, but the zoo knew something was up when all of their animals were accounted for and everybody who called was like, hey, I think I saw your zebra near my house, but its stripes were running. Bill, how did Hari do in our quiz?
2: Good. 5 right. 10 more points. Total of 11 puts him in the lead.
0: There you go. All right. Rox, you are up next. Fill in the blank. On Thursday, intelligence officials said that Iran could withstand a U.S. blockade of the blank for months.
4: The Hormuz Strait.
0: Right. On Wednesday, a judge unsealed blank's purported suicide note.
4: Jeffrey Epstein.
0: Right. On Wednesday, NASA released 12,000 photos from the Artemis II mission to the blank.
4: To the moon.
0: Right. According to new data, blank prices have risen 50% since February.
4: I'm going to say gas.
0: Right. This week, a marine biologist in Vancouver rescued a blue heron who got its foot stuck in blank.
4: In a lobster.
0: No, close. In an oyster.
4: Ah.
0: On Thursday, NASA said that the Titan rover may have accidentally brought fungus to blank.
4: Mars.
0: Yes. On Sunday, GameStop's CEO made an unsolicited $56 billion offer to buy online auction site blank.
4: eBay.
0: Right. This week, a man in Wisconsin had perfect timing when he blanked while teaching a CPR class.
4: Oh, is this the guy that had a heart attack?
0: Yes.
4: And then his class saved him,
0: yes,
4: with CPR?
0: He had a heart attack while teaching a class on CPR. Very good. The man who's really gunning for that Teacher of the Year award was in the middle of teaching a class on CPR when he started suffering a heart attack. He did recover, but then he had to have 22 more heart attacks so the other kids in class got a chance. Bill, how did Roxanne do?
2: Very well. 7 right, 14 more, 16 total. She's in the lead.
0: There you are. All right. How many then does Mo need to win?
2: 6 to win.
0: Nothing, Mo. Here we go. This is for the game. On Wednesday, media mogul blank passed away at the age of 87.
5: Ted Turner.
0: Right. On Monday, the Supreme Court temporarily restored access to the blank pill.
5: The abortion pill.
0: Yes. Due to the increased energy demand of data centers, Pennsylvania authorities are considering reactivating the nuclear plant at blank.
5: 3 Mile Island.
0: Right. On Wednesday, blank announced his presidential library would open in June.
5: Barack Obama.
0: Right. According to clinical trials, Moderna's new mRNA-based blank shot is more effective than the traditional one.
5: Coronavirus.
0: No, they're flu shots. This week, the UK version of Late Night Sketch Show Blank was renewed for a second season.
5: SNL.
0: Right. This week, a man in Scotland was hospitalized after he accidentally drove his car into blank.
5: Does haggis come in fields? Into a bog.
0: Into a peat bog. No, not a peat bog, not a haggis. He drove his car into a wall painted to look like the entrance to a tunnel. In the most Looney Tunes-ass accident in automobile history, the Scottish driver drove directly into a wall because it was painted to look like the entrance to a tunnel. Emergency workers took him to the hospital where doctors are working hard to get the cartoon birds to stop circling his head. Bill, did Mo do well enough to win?
2: So close. 5 right. 10 more points. His 15 is one short of Roxanne, who's the winner.
0: There you go. He shows up. He wins. In just a minute, our panelists will predict, now that they're coming back, what would be the surprise hit toy found in cereal boxes. But first, let me tell you all that support for NPR comes from NPR stations and BritBox, taking viewers to worlds of drama, romance, and scandal with new original period dramas featuring the other Bennett sister from the world of Jane Austen, streaming at BritBox.com. 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Doug Berman, Benevolent Overlord. Philip Goedeker writes our limericks. Our public address announcer is Paul Friedman. Our ops manager is Jasira Vardak. Thanks to the staff and crew here at the Studebaker Theater. B.J. Lederman composed our theme. Our program is produced by Jennifer Mills, Miles Dornbos, and Lillian King. Special thanks to Blythe Robertson and Monica Hickey. Peter Gwynn is visiting the Pope. Our visual host is Emma Choi. Technical direction is from Lorna White. Our CFO is Colin Miller. Our production manager is Robert Newhouse. Our senior producer is Ian Chillog, and the executive producer of Wait, Wait, Don't Tell Me is Mike Danforth. Now, panel, what are we going to find in our cereal boxes? Hari Kondabolu.
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0: Roxanne Roberts.
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0: And Mo Rocca.
6: Just in time for the affordability crisis, glow-in-the-dark food stamps.
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0: Thank you, Bill Curtis. Thanks also to Hari Kondabolu, Mo Rocca, and Roxanne Roberts. Thank you to our fabulous audience here at the Studebaker Theater in downtown Chicago, Illinois. Thanks to all of you for listening wherever you might be. I'm Peter Sagal. We'll see you next week. This is NPR.

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0: Hutchinson family traveled all around the East Coast singing. They were very much against slavery. They sang out about that. They were political, kind of like a 19th century version of the Weavers. And they made this next song extremely popular in their concerts.
1: I'm sure you all know the chorus of Tenting on the Old Campground.

Now, I really don't just think it's my algorithms. I think that Engin de Poitrine is really everywhere right now. In fact, well, Dave Grohl's been raving about them. I already see numerous videos that are dissecting their microtonal guitars and math rock structures. There is a hypnotic quality about the duo, and I'm here for it all. That's from their Volume 2 that was recently released and put into the rotation in Fabiang, the song that went viral with their live performance at Seattle's KXP. I'm Brett Mabee, and it's an honor to have you joining me for this hour's broadcast. If you're tuning in for the first time, I hope you stick around and find some songs that'll keep you coming back for more. And as always, I hope there are good minds everywhere, and if you need a good vibe, you've made it to the right place. We like to have a lot of fun putting the community back into community radio, one great song at a time and one great listener at a time as well. In fact, before our time is up, we'll be hearing from old man Lou Decky and the latest from New Orleans artist Tank and the Bangas, a new one from fellow Quebec rockers Flor Laurentian. And I really actually don't think that rockers is the best way to describe the minimalist composers, but they are fellow Quebecois with Engin de Poitrine. Right now, it is the latest from Kumail that we're getting into the rotation from his sophomore album Mudbrown that came out April 10th. It's True to You that I submit for your consideration and approval on the mainstream.

0: attack the forces of Christmas. All the men and all the equipment behind the drawing can be heard against them. I'm begging you, I'm begging on the assembly line. The industry is making the greatest production effort in history. Supply our army with ever increasing quantities of the weapons of war.
1: White man, Indians, and not now her prime school, in which there is available to the youth of the race education comparable to those attended by white children, in which all grades, including high school, are taught. Vocational training as practical preparation for future living is emphasized.

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0: stretches back across the developing story of the nation itself.
1: The wild opening of its western territory.
0: Its recognition of its manifest destiny.
1: To be strong enough to support freedom beyond its own shore.
2: Peace and blessings. This is Marlene, the Funky Professor, and you're listening to Native Voice One, the Native American Radio Network. Mm-hmm.

Satya Zillow House, today on the mainstream. Before that, and featuring Kronos Quartet, that was the Joel Tarman remix of Tanya Tagaq's Colonizer, as found on the Tongues North Star Remixes release. We also got a new addition in courtesy of Kumail and his sophomore album Mud Brown. That was True to You that got us into that set. If you're just now getting here, I'm Brett Mabee, and there's never a bad time or place to join me for some listening. So whether you're tuned in from your home, your car, your office, or on your smartphone or tablet, I'm grateful that we can spend a little time together. And before going any further, don't forget that I love to stay in touch, and you're always welcome to give me a call at 1-888-362-9970. That's the full number for Turtle Island Tunes, Full Moon Radio, the parent company of the mainstream with Brett Mabee, Gyno, and the Full Moon Radio itself. So give me a call, press 1 again for the mainstream, and leave me a message. You can even leave one of these radio tags that you hear periodically. Just say your name. It doesn't have to be your full name. It can even be a made-up name for all I care. What your name is, what station you're listening on, and just a quick what you love about the show. I look forward to hearing from you on the mainstream. Before this hour is through, the Ollivanders, a band that I keep hearing rumors are going to form again and put new music out. They hail from the Six Nations territory up in Canada. Later on, the latest from Paul McCartney and my good friend Carrie Moran. I also have yet another new tune to get into the rotation, and right now, it's the Pacific Northwest Indigenous punk rockers 1876, who's teamed up with an artist who has a book in the works right now. As a matter of fact, it's a memoir style that's already planned, with a release date to be announced here soon. Featuring Sober Junkie, it's A-OK on the mainstream. Everything.

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3: 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As we get back into our block, we're going to split things up with some nice, gentle sounds and some that aren't incredibly all over the place, but certainly more modern sounding anyway. Kicking things off is an artist who has teamed up with Tank and the Bangas. Lucky Day's music spans multiple genres and collaborations. He's written for Neo, Keith Sweat, Boyz II Men, Trey Songz, Keke Palmer, just to name a few. And teaming up with Tank and the Bangas, it's Move, today on the mainstream.

Kerry Moran and Ghost Ox, Pocket of Time, the title track of Moran's latest album, an excellent release of tunes from one of the most talented fingerstyle guitarists on the scene. My friend of the Crow Nation has collaborated and shared the stage with Grateful Dead member, the late great Bob Weir, Bonnie Raitt, Jackson Browne, and so many more. We also heard Paul McCartney's Days We Left Behind in that set. Yukimi's Get It Over was before that, and we also heard Tank and the Bangas' Move, their latest single, and a sneak peek of their album, The Last Balloon. Thank you for joining me today. Let's do it again. You bring your friends and family and your best listening ears. I'll bring the tunes and the kept to a minimum quirky dad jokes. So, again, check your local listings for the next time you can dial in on the AM FM frequencies. And if you just can't wait, head on over to mainstreamradio.net. Julia Keefe and the Indigenous Big Band have released another sneak peek of their newest album, Incarnadine. It is a Delbert Anderson composition, so stick around for one from them. And right now, it's Flor Laurentian's Flowers, today on the Mainstream. For your consideration and approval, it's a great track to get into the rotation on the Mainstream.

Listen. Eons past, I'm past and molded. Sweet exchange to the south from northern. People's movie, who by the chosen sacred land, these sands emboldened. The

Zungad Ewen means strong heart and is a word used for bravery and courage in Anishinaabe, so it's the perfect band for Daniel Monkman's band. From his latest album, Happy Thought School, and featuring Sam Jr., it's One Too Many Nights, the first track of this engaging hour of music today on the Mainstream. That's right, it's good to have you here. I'm Brett Mabee, and as I usually do, I'm coming to you from the Seneca Nation's Allegheny Territory, and as always, I hope you're having a good day. Whether you're tuned in from your home, your office, or your car, there's never a bad time or place to enjoy some music together. It's what makes the world go round. So stick around for the likes of Dwayne Betts, my good friend Joe Mafood. Later on, we'll also be hearing from the Salt Chuck City Orchestra. Russell Wallace is the leader of that big collective, and he was a recent guest on Gyno. Stick around for more details and one of the tracks that was found on that show as well. So a great hour ahead. In the meantime, we're going to be hearing from Robbie Robertson in this block, but not before Alabama Shakes. They're out with their second new single since forming again after their long hiatus. Brittany Howard describes this track as a snapshot of what we're living through in 2026. So without further ado, for your consideration and approval, it's American Dream today on the Mainstream.

Robbie Robertson Skinwalker from his Music for the Native Americans on the Mainstream. We also heard Niles Lofgren's Won't Cry No More for Charlie Watts. That was found on a Mountains release going back a few years now, and for the first time, once again, that was the second new single from Alabama Shakes and a sneak peek of their upcoming album, their first for Island Records. That was American Dream that we got into the rotation. I'm Brett Mabee, and if you're just now joining, it's good to have you here. 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Before this block is through, Tyler Childers from his Rick Rubin produced album, his latest, and what's really catapulted him into a new stratosphere of fame. More immediately is Dwayne Betson, this one from Joe Mafood, a Buffalo based guitarist whose family is from Swega, and he's a man of many talents. Of course, he's an educator, and he's a classically trained guitarist. These days, he performs almost exclusively classical music, but once a year, he does do an incredible Steely Dan tribute band in Buffalo, New York. So if you happen to be around here, say Thanksgiving, you got to check him out. This is from the one-off album from Appleby, Reinhardt, and Mafood. They should have done more, but tragedy kind of put this project to an end really quick. And from their Echoes in Time, blues is my friend, and I'm sure it's yours as well, on the Mainstream.

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2: 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Of course, you know by this point that it's the official website for Native Voice One, Native American Radio Network. And this isn't the only great thing you're going to find there. 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Reclaimed, Unreserved, Soul Deluxe, and so much more for you to check out at nv1.org. And I might remind you that there's a free app that is available in the Google Play and Apple App Store. 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Before this hour is through, Neon Dreams. We'll also be hearing from Gladwin Badger, some great surf rock vibes coming up before too long. Later on, Witch Post, and this one from Chukwuka Ekwuanyi, one of the Afrobeat artists who really changed the game with his, quote, emo Afro beats, and I'm here for it. After all, I am kind of the godfather of emo, or so I tell my kids anyway. But anyway, I'll save that for another time. As we get back into the music and featuring the Cavemen, found on Emotions, it's Addicted, here on the Mainstream. Also, don't go anywhere. I'll be back in just a few.

When Badgers Renegade from the EP of the same name, today on the mainstream. We also heard Neon Dreams, Don't Go Hating Me Now, a single released during COVID time. And before that was Kiana Key and CK featuring the Cavemen. Thank you so much for spending some time with me today on your favorite local airwaves. And I hope we can do this again. You're always welcome back. I do broadcast 7 days a week, 3 hours a day, so check your local listings for the next time you can dial in on your favorite AM/FM station. 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In the final block, one from Vena, and more immediately is this one from my dear friend Russell Wallace, the talented Statlium and Lilliwat singer-songwriter who has put together the Salt Chalk City Orchestra Collective. The ensemble and sound features classical strings, Chinese instruments. Also, there's a four-piece vocal ensemble, great percussion, and some nice jazz brass as well. So, a lot happening on their first debut.

from the Whitefish Lake First Nation. In Treaty 8 territory in Canada, that's Cree singer Tammy Ray with her soulfully infused pop, and Here With Me, found on her Higher EP and one of the more recent tracks into the mainstream rotation. And, dare I say it, no better way to start off our hour, Here With Me. I'm Brett Mabee, and y'all always can o hait kwa o ka jangwa, got ni goyo ti o wanza gwego, jangwa ise, o sa da noan da jetski, o ska a, o sa da otios, kwa he, es da tenet kado na gawin ise date. I'm thankful you're well, I hope there are good minds, and I also hope that you're here to, at the very least, sing along or give a good ear. Whether you're tuned in for the first time or a long-time listener, there's never a bad time or place to join me for some great music. A double shot of Adrian Young of the Jazz's Dead label before the first half is through. We'll also be hearing from Tatiana Jane, a new one to get into the library. Also Cree and Salish soul singer Tia Wood, who really made quite an impression at the 2026 Juno Awards. Also one from the Goodfellas of the Hallucination featuring Brett the Hitman. Not me, although they've called me that from time to time. Of course, the famous WWE wrestler Brett the Hitman Hart. Right now we're going to get into this block with a new one from Brian Jackson, Masters at Work. And it is a retelling of one of Gil Scott-Heron's most powerful pieces, Home Is Where the Hatred Is. It was released with this single edition featuring Lisa Fisher, March 17th. It's a poignant track to get into the rotation for your consideration and approval here on the Mainstream.

Your language blinds you, and we see this pain the contortion of the mind has caused you. Because we see the truth under your words.

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1: From the Hallucinations, Path of the Babyface single, it's Sharpshooter, featuring Bret the Hitman Hart and the Juno-winning Northern Cree, one of the more famous powwow groups in Turtle Island, today on the mainstream. Before Sharpshooter, we also heard Tia Wood's Sage My Soul, and it was Brian Jackson and Masters at Works. Home is Where the Hatred Is that we got into the rotation for the first time. Reach out to me a number of different ways and for a variety of reasons. If you like to share your dinner, well, I'm a foodie and you can tell me all about it. 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In fact, head on over to mainstreamradio.net for the full unified website for Turtle Island Tunes Full Moon Radio LLC, the parent company of the Mainstream with Brett Mabee, Gyno, and the Turtle Island Tunes Full Moon Radio itself. A lot of fun to be had there as we get further along in the year. I want to hear from you, so again, check out the website for more details and fun to be had. As we get near the end of the first half, one from Electric Religious, that's Métis singer Brandon Baker. We'll also be hearing this one from the Australian indie folk band The Paper Kites. They've been going strong since 2009, and of course, they're best known for their hushed harmonies and intimate storytelling. To date, they have over 2 billion streams, which speaks volumes. They also have a reputation for albums that feel like emotional journeys, which I'm all about. I like music that takes you someplace. All you have to do is believe and turn it up and sing along. You're listening to The Mainstream.

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I'm Brett Mabee. Before going any further, a shout out to friends in and around Placitas, New Mexico, dialed in on the FM at 99.9 KUPR. And whether you're here for the first time or you've been along for this ride for the last 3 years, there's never a bad time or place to enjoy some music with me. And while there are some limitations to how AM/FM radio broadcasting happens, the good news is in this postmodern digital age, you can check out the digital archive 24/7 from any device that you can imagine, I think, including your desktop, laptop, mobile device, or tablet. 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Once downloaded, type in Turtle Island and the Full Moon Radio is right there for you to check out. And if that weren't enough, you can also put it on your Apple TV Fire Stick or Roku. Like I said, there are a lot of ways to take me and these songs with you wherever you go. As I look ahead into the remainder of our time, one from the North Carolina-based Native Bones band. We'll also be hearing from Anishinaabe singer Thea May before this block is up. Looking ahead, Irreversible Entanglements, the latest from Tatiana Jane that we'll be getting into the rotation. And right now, we're heading on over to Gothenburg, Sweden with Matt Katherskin. Formed in 2008 by a number of friends, they emerged as teenagers, and Pitchfork even once described their singer Manja's voice as thin but strong, hitting a violent edge as easily as the flick of a butterfly knife. Couldn't have said it better myself. It's Louie from Glass and Bones today on The Mainstream.

from Thea Mays, brought to you by Tragedy, It's Gone on the Mainstream. We also heard Bedrooms, Be Careful from the I Don't Know release, and it was McThafferscan's Louie from their latest album, Glass and Bones, their fifth studio album, and one that came out April 3rd.

I do sadly have to step out of the studio for a little bit, but again, don't forget to check those listings. I broadcast 7 days a week, 3 hours a day. 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Irreversible Entanglements in a few, but right now, this is a track released March 19th, courtesy of Ed Banger Records, featuring Kay the Prodigy, for your consideration and approval. It's Tatiana Jane's Brutal on the Mainstream.

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1: In 2023, Amy Grant was in a bike accident that left her with a traumatic head injury. In the midst of her recovery, she decided to make a dedicated creative space inside her home. It's here where she began work on her first new album in 13 years. Coming out of this cave. That's the title track, The Me That Remains. Coming up, Amy Grant joins me to talk about her recovery and those first few trips into the studio to record with Nashville legend Mac McAnally. Initially, it was a struggle.
2: He sent me that vocal and I said, I never want to hear that again. And I said, there's nothing interesting about that voice. I don't believe her. And he said, well, let's find that girl. Let's find the person you used to believe.
1: We're catching up with Amy Grant today. I'm Kaleo. This is World Cafe. Amy Grant, married to Vince Gill, the country legend. And as I have said in the past, he is one of the best, the finest people to sit down and have a conversation with. So no surprise that speaking with Amy was just as enjoyable. We're just a few minutes away from it. We're going to be friends. It's the White Stripes.

from NPR's World Cafe. Hey, I'm Stephen Kaleo. Today, we've got a special one for you. It's Amy Grant. Now, when you think of Amy Grant, maybe the first thing that pops into your head is her number one hit, Baby Baby, or being the face of Christian pop in the 80s and 90s. Amy herself had been thinking about her past, who she was, who she became, and what got left behind along the way. Grant's here to talk about her first new album of original material in 13 years, called The Me That Remains. It's just been released and was written in the aftermath of a serious bike accident that left her with a head injury and lengthy recovery. Coming up, we'll find out what pulled Grant away from her charity work to ultimately get back into the studio with Nashville legend Mac McAnally. Oh, and we'll talk about a eulogy she wrote for her younger self. So there's a lot to get to. Our chat in just a minute, but first take a listen to the title track of the new album from Amy Grant. It's The Me That Remains.

0: on World Cafe. That's Amy Grant and the title track to her new album and first of original material in 13 years. It's called The Me That Remains. Amy Grant is my guest today. I am Kaleo. It is World Cafe. Thanks so much for being here. How are you doing?
1: Oh, gosh, my pleasure. I'm so glad to be here.
0: I kind of want to ask a little bit about the song and the title because, you know, the me that remains, you know, going through life, we often end up carrying more responsibilities, gifts, burdens. But I thought it was brilliant to look at it the other way, you know, how life sculpts us by taking a piece here, there. Mm-hmm. How did that idea reveal itself to you?
1: I think specifically where I was in life, there were things about a younger version of myself that I really counted on. There were things about just my emotional and personal toolkit mm-hmm. that were so familiar to me. And following that bike accident, I was having a hard time finding those things. And so just, you know, have to look myself in the mirror and go, well, girl, this is what you got. And you're still alive. And all I know is when I gave myself the time and was fully present with myself and just going, well, what does it feel like right now? What does life feel like? I was not overthinking it. I mean, I wrote that poem that became a song top to bottom. It just tumbled out. And I mean, everybody's life is unique. You know, everybody has so many challenges that none of us ever see. And, you know, we live in a world of presentation and putting your best foot forward. And to me, I think I just needed to be honest with myself, be a friend to myself. And I just think, I don't know, it sort of set the stage for the whole record.
0: Obviously, you know, people might know of maybe, you know, the bike accident and recovering from that or surgery, but you know, this hiatus has been about 13 years. Why did you sort of step away from music for a few years? I know obviously performing live, but maybe not getting back into the studio.
1: Right. I just think every one of us has sort of, I like to say time is our currency. And we all have a certain amount of resources, and you kind of can't magically make those resources increase. And I just was using my creative energy in ways that were not creating new music. I mean, for a decade, we hosted a day camp at our farm. So it was only 2 weeks of day camp, but it was a lot of prep going into that, a lot of prep cleaning up. And it was to bring kids from all different socioeconomic backgrounds, different racial backgrounds, cultural backgrounds together so that their first experience with somebody that looked different from them was positive.
0: Wow.
1: And so, you know, but we did that for a decade. I'm going to tell you, that takes a lot of energy. And so I kind of finished that commitment. You know, my parents went through the journey of passing on. That takes a lot of energy. And then I kind of have been on a road of recovery from different things. You know, I was seriously on a recovery road for about 3 years. And then 2 summers ago, I created a creative space for me in my own home that wasn't a pass-through room that allowed me to close a door. And I created this space. I called it Craftopia. I was inspired by my daughter. I the only chair in the room was a child's chair. And I sat down in that chair and I wrote the lyric to The Me That Remains top to bottom. And it was tied to my recovery journey. You know, I had a horrific bike wreck with a head injury. And even as I was starting to write, I still had such issues with short-term memory. But so many times our limitations create opportunities. So I reached out to songwriters. I hadn't worked with some ever. And I was like, hey, I've got a lyric. I'm kind of struggling with the music. One was Tom Douglas. He's a great songwriter. And he said, I'll let you know in 5 minutes. And I thought, well, here goes the gong show.
0: Right. Now you're so in it. You can't escape it. You got to do it.
1: Yeah. So I sent him my lyric and like in less than a minute, he said, on it. And so, yeah, it was just so much fun to, I don't know, it's just like music creates its own energy. It's kind of like if you were trying to run on pavement in the hot sun and all you can hear is the thudding of your feet and your heavy breath. And it's so different if you put on headphones and some music that makes you go, yeah, yeah. And then suddenly you're just like, you know, music it brings about a kind of energy that is self-compelling. And it's that way in the creative world.
0: Yeah. You're listening to World Cafe. We're here with Amy Grant. I want to get to another song from the record. Because there is this track that has this beautiful booming chorus. And when I found out the co-writer of it was John Foreman of Switchfoot, who is just the kindest and most gentle soul out of San Diego, I would love to know about writing Please Don't Make Me Beg with him.
1: Oh, goodness. Well, that's the oldest song on the record. And I met John, I really can't remember how I met him. But, you know, I had been singing on several different stages where they had multiple bands. And Switchfoot was there. And that's such a great thing about the music community is you're just waiting backstage or hanging out in catering and you wind up, you know, just
0: making friends.
1: Yeah. And anyway, so he was in town and I can't remember if I reached out to him or he reached out to me, but this was like, you know, I don't know, at least 12 years ago.
0: Whoa.
1: Yes. He said, I think I said, I have a song I'm working on. And I'd written a couple of choruses and, a couple of verses. And he came over and we had such a great time. And like you said, he's so easygoing. And, you know, years later, I reached out to him and was like, hey, I think I'm going to record this song finally.

0: It's Amy Grant. The song is Please Don't Make Me Beg. The new album is available now. It's called The Me That Remains. You're listening to World Cafe. I am Kaleo. So we want to get into being in the studio with Mac and working through this record, Mac McAnally. I mean, he's an all-time great. For people who don't know, he's won CMA Musician of the Year several years in a row. He's in Nashville's Songwriting Hall of Fame.
1: Yeah, we had worked together in the studio back in 2017. And so because he was a writer and I mean, to be in Mac McAnally's company, Yes. He's like, he could be like a Southern Gothic novelist, and he's fascinating. And so, you know, when I just thinking, who do you want to hang out with? And nobody beats the hang with Mac McAnally.
0: So if he's a Southern Gothic storyteller when he's in the studio, what is Amy Grant's energy when you're in the studio? Are you a structure person when you're in the studio? Are you the type of person that, like, this, not, I don't want to make it a job sort of mentality, but it's like, we're here to do this, we're cutting this, and we're going to get this done today? Or are you the type of person that wants to explore the space and, like, let ideas pollinate and evolve?
1: Well, a creative idea that's in your head, you don't know what it's going to really sound like until it's out. Even the way you're singing something, you know, you have to, when you're recording a song, it's almost like you're telling the story. So like, and you're creating the environment by how you use your voice, the inflections, I'm not a trained vocalist. I think I got a record deal because I love storytelling. I love to start the conversation, and the songs that I wrote kept creating those conversations. But I mean, you know, somebody would call and say, would you sing on my record? And I went, well, how high do I have to sing? And how many licks are there? Cause I don't have many high notes and I got zero licks. So I think I have low expectations for myself, but I know when we went in the studio and I sang the first vocal, I can't even remember what song it was for. And the way Mac works is you'll sing through the song several times, maybe five or six times, and then he'll comp his favorite lines. And then anyway, he sent me that vocal and I said, I never want to hear that again. And he said, and I said, there's nothing interesting about that voice that I don't believe her. I don't believe her.
0: Ooh.
1: And it'd been so long since I'd been in the studio and I don't ever hear my voice. And he said, well, let's find that girl. Let's find the person you used to believe.
0: What does that process look like?
1: It was like, I can't hear myself until I sing it and go listen to it. And I think I was just trying too hard, or I don't know. I don't even know. But he would, yeah. So I would sing a line and he'd go, sing it till I believe it, Amy.
0: Wow. That's trust,
1: yeah.
0: in a friendship, to ask that much of someone. So that's, wow, that's really profound.
1: Yeah. And, you know, we've got a studio in our home that basically it's like the most amazing musician's cave. And my husband lives there all the time because he's doing this, always doing monstrous projects. But so there, we weren't on a time crunch.
0: Mm-hmm.
1: But I do think that the communication between people in the studio, it has to be so respectful because everybody's vulnerable. Like in a tracking date, you know, bass, drums, guitar, percussion, keys, the way you listen to each other and the way you make suggestions is so respectful because everybody is being vulnerable. And so one of my sisters, I have three sisters, and one of my sisters came by and she's just listening to Mac instructing me in the vocal booth. And she said, good gosh, this is like, I could use this. This is marriage therapy. Like she said, this makes me want to talk nicer to my spouse. And yeah, but he said, well, I'm not trying to tell her what to do, but I'm just telling her what communicates the best.
0: Was there a point where ultimately you could hear that take? And I mean, obviously there wouldn't be a record, but there had to come a time where you're like, I believe that person singing. You got that groove?
1: Yeah. And you know what? It's really affected my live performance.
0: I bet.
1: And I think just, you know, I'm 65. When I go on stage, I'm singing songs I wrote and recorded in my 20s, a lot from my 30s. That was the early 90s, mid 90s. And so I think the pressure to be like, sound like that girl, sound like that kid, be that person, just set up such a staunch inner critic for me.
0: Yeah.
1: Because you can't do 30 years later. You can't, you're not supposed to. And yeah, and I think, I just think the whole process of making music now allowed me to welcome who I am right now and to go, it's going to sound different, but you've got like decades of life. And so how, what that song means to you, or how you, I don't know, it's just like, just open your mouth and let it come out and stop trying to be who you were.
0: Yeah, because there's an authentic voice that at 65, as you say, that's authentic. And that voice has something to say, you know, and it might not sound exactly the same, but I'm sure it carries a lot of weight. That's really cool.
1: Yeah. You know, another, can I say one more thing?
0: Please, of course. Like, Amy, you've got the floor always here.
1: Yammering on, but
0: you're not.
1: I think because I never stopped touring. And so even with, like, I was constantly, I'm just for the last half a dozen years, I'm constantly going back and changing my set list and finding old songs from catalog because, you know, I recorded for, I guess it was 35 years, 35 or 40 years. And I would walk out on stage and go, good gosh, people are still coming. Like, I've got nothing new. And so I'm always digging through old songs. But then at some point I thought, you know, I don't see life like I did when I was 30 years ago or 40 years ago. And at some point I just said, am I doing a disservice to my audience to not speak from the vantage point of a 65-year-old?
0: Yeah.
1: Like everybody wants to hear old stuff. They want to sing the harmonies they know. They want to remember when everybody would dance down front. Of course, now everybody's just stuck to their comfortable theater chair. But yeah, so there are a lot of things that I think part of the reason that I went back singing is because I've had such a loyal live music following. And yeah, my booking agent just said, it's kind of crazy. We promoters still want to handle your shows. The venues are smaller, but you know, so out of respect for the people listening, I don't know. I just thought, hey, let's explore now.
0: That's Amy Grant. We're talking about her new album, The Me That Remains. There's plenty more with Amy, including a song she specifically wanted to be released on January 6th, plus singing with her husband, Vince Gill, and why she wrote a eulogy for her younger self. Stay close. This is World Cafe.
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0: Welcome back to World Cafe. I'm Kaleo. Let's jump back into our chat with Amy Grant. Her new album is The Me That Remains. It's out now, and here we go. The first single you released from the album, the 6th of January, Yazgar's Farm, piqued a lot of interest because of the date and the title, obviously. But if you dig deeper, there's a whole host of references and topics that seem to be intertwined. Woodstock and Joni Mitchell, John Lennon, John Brown. The song was written by someone else, Sandy Emery Lawrence. How did it come to you, and what made you gravitate to it and say, I want to sing that?
1: Well, Sandy Lawrence is a great songwriter. I would love to record more of her music. She is great. And she's kind of an unsung hero. And she's been kind of shy to play out. But Sandy's only son married the oldest of our blended family of five kids. Wow. So Sandy and I are actually related because our kids married each other. And so, you know, we're always talking music, but one day I was headed for the airport. I had a 3-week run of West Coast shows, and And she said, oh my gosh, I'm just barely going to miss you because I'm working in the studio today. I'm just trying to record some songs I've written. And she came early enough so we could hug before I left for the airport. And I opened the door and she was holding a strum stick. And I said, oh, you got to, I don't know what that is, but you got to play me what you wrote on that. You know, it's a little three string, you know.
0: Oh, and I love those little guitars.
1: Yeah. So it's just a fifth, you know. Anyway, she played me the 6th of January. And I said, can I record this? This is so charming. And then I was obsessed with that song. I kept waiting for her record to come out and wait, just self-published, like waiting. It's still not out. Mm. And at some point I said, I don't know what platform I've got left, but would you let me record your song? And then the fact that, you know, I finally signed with 30 Tigers and they said, do you have any requests? And I said, my only request is, could the 6th of January come out on the 6th of January? And to me, that was just like, that was a great way to set it free.
0: I think that's so beautiful to help give life to that song.
1: Yeah, I loved that the song made me think and made me curious and made me look up some history.
0: Cool.
1: And yeah.
0: I think maybe, hopefully some people will do the same after taking a listen to this. It's Amy Grant here on World Cafe, the 6th of January.

0: It's the 6th of January, Yazgar's Farm, here on World Cafe. It's from my guest's new album, The Me That Remains. I'm talking with Amy Grant. I'm Kaleo on World Cafe. So I want to make sure I get this right. You wrote a remembrance to yourself. And I'm not sure if it's specifically in the liner notes, but it's called Eulogy to a Younger Me. Are you familiar with what I'm talking about?
1: I am.
0: What was the inspiration for it?
1: That came from a therapy session. And just between you and me, it was published in an article in Vanity Fair. And that was a very private experience. Anywho, I had gone to a therapy session with Casey Silverstein. I'll drum up some work for her. And we tried role playing, you know, me talking to my younger self. And I said, this isn't working. I don't know what I'm supposed to be doing here. And we finished the session and she said, I think to embrace your life now, it'd be really important for you to acknowledge your younger self and say goodbye.
0: Wow.
1: And so I went, well, that sounds ridiculous. And then just because I didn't even know what that meant. But then I had plans on a Saturday, really fun plans. And it wound up being a horrendous thunderstorm just a sky cracking thunderstorm. And I was home alone. And I just thought, hey, I think I will write a eulogy to a younger me.
0: Yeah.
1: And eulogies are nice because you are saying positive things, but you're also saying goodbye. Mm-hmm. I've just referred to that because I've suggested to other people, take time and write a eulogy to a younger version of yourself so that you can be free to be who you are now. So I guess the writer did a little digging and found that.
0: Wow.
1: And published it. And I called my college roommate and I said, I'm sweating because it was not for an audience. And she texted back and she said, I see an enormous invitation to let go. And I thought, that's why you are my friend.
0: I in retrospect, knowing now that it wasn't necessarily meant for a public audience, I feel weird offering my interpretation, but I guess this is just a pure compliment. One of the things I really appreciated is how kind you were to your younger self and giving them grace where others might have been really hard on the younger version of you. So I thought that I just found that was really sweet. Was that something that was learned in terms of giving grace to younger self, maybe being less critical, or is that something that kind of came in time?
1: Well, I think specifically for that therapy homework,
0: mm-hmm.
1: I think no matter who you're eulogizing, nobody stands up in front of an audience and says, let me tell you all the dirt on this person.
0: They must have done something real wrong.
1: The essence of a eulogy is that you point out the best things, you know, because we're all capable of everything.
0: Yeah. What would the younger version of you, say a 25 or 30-year-old Amy Grant, think of the person that you've become, what you've gained, what you've removed?
1: Oh, gosh. How would I answer that? I don't know. I think I would just go, I just don't think.
0: I'll tell you a very brief story that might explain it a little bit better. So I didn't necessarily do a eulogy when I went to recovery, when I went to rehab to get sober, right? But you sort of take inventory of your life and you go like, well, how did we get to this point, right? And so these days I look at, like, I think the 25-year-old version of me would be really thankful of the person that I've become, to maybe rectify some things that I did wrong. So that may not be your experience, but I think that's sort of my way of grounding the question, if that helps at all.
1: That really helps. And I hope in our, however you eventually edit this, I hope you please leave that in. I just think, I think life is like a rock tumbler, like all of life. And I was one of those kids that had a rock tumbler. You know, and so you put these jagged stones in and different coarse or fine qualities of sand, you know, and you just hear the, you know.
0: Yeah.
1: I am a 60s kid, you know. Whew, that was fun. But I think the younger me might say, man, life just like beats the living daylights out of you, whatever it is. The things you do to yourself, the things that are done to you, the things you take on, the things that come to you. And it does just bang all the so many rough edges off, but it reveals such depth of color. And, you know, if you let experience have its way with you, I guess we can kind of brace and harden toward anything. But I think my younger version would say, oh my gosh, I can't wait to live life not so much by my preferences. Wow. And I'm so glad to soften and welcome. Because you probably know, like, the greatest things that happen, unforeseen, even when they start off looking horrendous, you kind of go, oh, I never would have chosen that. And it was unbelievable. It was so good. And they're just, you know, it's a great reason to wake up every day.
0: Well said. Well said. We're hanging out with Amy Grant here on World Cafe. We got one more to get to. When we had your husband, Vince Gill, on earlier this year, I had a chance to play I Hope Everybody Lives to Be 100. You sing backing vocals on that track. So Turnabout is Fair Play.
1: Oh, good.
0: Vince singing backing vocals on this song, Friend Like You, off the new album. Tell me about this. Tell me about this one.
1: Oh, my gosh. Well, I wrote this with Chris Eaton, a friend of mine from the UK. We're such great friends. We've written together for decades. And it's just about, about relationship. Mm-hmm. And I can't imagine singing it with anybody besides Vince. He's such a great partner. I think one of the reasons our relationship feels so beautiful is we actually have to spend so much time apart. And so that whole familiarity breeds contempt doesn't have a chance to set in. Because yeah. That happens with everybody, with everything, you know, things lose their luster when you're exposed to them all the time. But because we're always kind of rediscovering each other, you know, two things crossed my mind. Good gosh, we are so different. And and I'm so glad to be living life next to you. He makes everything sound better.
0: Let's close out with Friend Like You featuring Vince Gill. It's Amy Grant here on World Cafe.

0: friend like you. It's Amy Grant here on World Cafe. Her new album is available now. It's called The Me That Remains. Amy, it was such a pleasure to meet and speak today. Congratulations. Yeah. And please come back and see us whenever you would like.
1: I would love that. This has been a blast. And I will be a faithful listener to World Cafe.
0: It's a real one. That's Amy Grant. I'm Kalea. We're back in a minute with more World Cafe.

Welcome back. It's World Cafe. Man, that was so cool. What a joy. Amy Grant. And before our conversation got started, she was quizzing me about World Cafe artists that we had just had on the air, including Cassius Culpepper and Silvana Estrada. So credit to her music discovery skills. And, you know, if you want to check out those sessions and our session with Amy, worldcafe.org. Hat tip to our senior producer, Kimberly Janod, and our bookings producer, Chelsea Johnson, for their work on the session. Back into it now with Hozier.

0: The Eternal Question, song about intergalactic love or drugs? The debate rages on with The Only Ones from 1978, Another Girl, Another Planet. Putting the wraps on this edition of The Cafe. Hey, thank you so much for listening. And thanks to our affiliates nationwide who make this show possible. And we produce this program from WXPN at the University of Pennsylvania in Philadelphia. All right, clean finish. We'll catch you next time on World Cafe.
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1: From NPR, it's World Cafe. Hey, I'm Kaleo. A.C. Newman and his band, The New Pornographers, have a new album called The Former Sight Of and a new single that asks, what are you worth and who's deciding it?
2: The heart is always here. You forget it's beaten.
1: That's pure sticker shock, and it is headed your way. 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It's a new single from My New Band Believe called Numerology. Plus, Johnny Blue Skies. And we go into the archives for a performance from 07.
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1: All that and more headed your way. This is World Cafe. The Coldplay Kiss Cam Lady, a phrase that needs no explanation, or a lot, said she will not be going to another Coldplay show until Chris Martin personally checks in on her. So she basically just said she's never going to another Coldplay show again. 2026, Coldplay hasn't busted any more cheaters, but they do start this show on World Cafe.

Welcome one, welcome all. It's World Cafe. Hey, I'm Kaleo. I have new music from the New Pornographers. AC Newman says of the song Pure Sticker Shock, quote, "This song is not about a specific event, but it has felt very applicable to me and this year of my life. It basically asks the question, what has worth? Who is deciding? Your market value is not always your value." New Pornographers, Pure Sticker Shock on World Cafe.

0: Medium build there with Last Time. And earlier in the set, Tori Amos making reference to Trent Reznor with the lyric about making her own pretty hate machine. Of course, that's the debut album from Nine Inch Nails. Up next, two performances from the vault, including a duo who worked with Sia when we get back to World Cafe.
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We're in the vault pulling out live recordings from guests who have visited over the years. And Henry Binns and Sam Hardiker started out as engineers, working on records from the Pet Shop Boys before they started making music themselves. Zero 7 got off the ground in 1997 and over the years featured a rotating cast of vocalists, including Sia, Martha Tilston, and Jackie Daniels. 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Here's Zero 7, live from the archives.

Going back to 2014 for that one, Walk in the Park, courtesy of Beach House. 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Now, Sturgill Simpson in disguise, well, sort of, as Johnny Blue Skies. 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

Back in 1985, a top 20 hit for Dire Straits, So Far Away opens up their fifth album, Brothers in Arms. Stay close. Music from a former member of the British rock group Black Midi when we get back to World Cafe.

Welcome back to World Cafe. The critical darling indie rock band Black Midi, the British rock group, they went on hiatus in 2024, but one of the members, Cameron Picton, started his own group. It's called My New Band Believe. Check out new music from My New Band Believe. It's Numerology.

0: switch over from Horse Girl, putting the wraps on this edition of The Cafe. Thanks so much for listening. Couldn't do this without you. And we couldn't do it without the public radio station you are listening to right now. So thanks to them as well. We produce this show from WXPN at the University of Pennsylvania in Philadelphia. I'm Stephen Kaleo. We'll catch you on the next World Cafe from NPR.
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1: China holds huge economic and strategic leverage over the U.S. That's because the country largely controls global access to critical minerals, minerals that the U.S. military cannot function without.
2: This little backwoods Montana company is suddenly a hub of some very, very important materials.
1: Why the U.S. government is pouring millions into a Montana mining company. 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

Kentucky Headhunters and Dumas Walker right here on KSKO 704 this Monday morning, May 11th. I'm Paul Walker as we get things kickstarted for a brand new week. And if anything is going on with the river and the ice jam and potential flooding, we will, of course, be talking about it. And before I came on the air this morning, I forgot to get the weather pages all loaded up ahead of time. So that's what I am doing right now. For the Upper Kuskokwim, partly sunny. Might have a slight chance of snow showers this morning, they say. Upper 40s to mid-50s today for the Upper Cusco. Lows upper 30s to lower 40s tonight. You could be at 60 by the middle part of the week. Grayling, Anvik, Shagluk, and Holy Cross, the Cache Villages, clouds and a slight chance of precipitation today. Highs in the mid-40s, lows in the upper 30s. For Sleep Mute, Red Devil, and Crooked Creek, a slight chance of precipitation this morning, partly sunny. Highs in the mid-40s, lows in the upper 30s. For Fort Yukon and the Yukon Flats, a slight chance of precipitational events today. Cloudy, highs near 50, lows in the upper 30s. For Eagle and 40 Mile Country, sunny this morning. Cloudy tonight, but clearing up late. Highs in the lower 60s for 40 Mile Country, lows in the lower 30s. For tomorrow, For Fairbanks, clouds this morning becoming partly sunny. Highs in the mid-50s, lows around 40. And for Anchorage, slight chance of rain showers before lunchtime today. Highs in the upper 40s, lows near 40. Once again, for McGrath, Nikolai, and Takotna, some sunshine today. Highs upper 40s to mid-50s, lows upper 30s to lower 40s. Could be near 60 tomorrow, and you're looking at 60 mid to end of the week this week for the Upper Cusco. Susie Bogus and Old Dominion on the way. Here's George Jones. I don't need your rockin' share. I'll have the McGrath School lunch menu, this day in history, and statewide news coming up at about 7:21.

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Pizza, fruit, and veggie for tomorrow. Chicken tenders, egg rolls, rice, veggie, and fruit. Breakfast at 8:30, lunch at 11:25. Last day of school is this Friday. Taking a look at this day in history, back in 1949, the creation of the tubeless tire was announced by the B.F. Goodrich Company. On this date in 1949, Siam changed its name to Thailand. On this day in Alaska history, back in 1852, Charles Warren Fairbanks was born in Ohio. He became vice president of the U.S., and Fairbanks, Alaska was named for him. And in celebrity birthdays today, football player Cam Newton is 36. I will have a full weather report coming up at 7:32 after Reba McEntire. Here's Jelly Roll. I am not okay on KSKO.

0: You're listening to Statewide News from Alaska Public Media. I'm Ava White. The Alaska Senate passed a bill yesterday afternoon that would once again offer state and local government employees a pension, putting it on the verge of heading to Governor Mike Dunleavy's desk. The bill is a longtime priority for many members of the bipartisan coalitions controlling the House and Senate. The House passed it last year. Senator Kathy Geisel, an Anchorage Republican who spearheaded the effort in the Senate, says Alaska's public workforce has eroded in the two decades since the state closed its pension system.
1: Every other state offers a pension for at least some of their public servants. We do not. And we are seeing the results. We ask our public employees to do difficult work, often in hardest conditions. The question is whether we will give them a reason to build a career here.
0: House Bill 78 would allow current employees and new hires to choose between the existing 401k-like defined contribution plan and a new defined benefit pension plan. The change would cost the state an average of $89 million annually, according to the state's actuary, but backers say the potential savings on things like overtime are much larger. The vote in the Senate was 12-8, with two members of the bipartisan Senate majority joining the all-Republican minority to oppose the bill. Senator Bert Stedman, a Sitka Republican, said he was concerned returning to a pension would risk the state's financial future. He says there's a much more direct way to solve Alaska's issue with hiring and retaining government employees. Pay them more.
2: If a Washington average teacher makes $96,000, we're trying to get him up here for $81,000 with a higher cost of living. It's a difficult thing to do. Retirement system makes no difference. It's salaries.
0: A House concurrence vote expected today would send the bill to the governor. Governor Mike Dunleavy's office won't say whether the governor plans to sign or veto the bill. The Bureau of Land Management says it will convey more than 1,000 acres of land to Doyon, an Alaska Native corporation that intends to mine it. The parcel is near Flat, a ghost town in western Alaska, and lies just north of the proposed Donlin Gold project. Doyon spokesperson Cheyenne Kupluck said in an email that the corporation started exploring the land's mineral potential in the 1970s and is now working with Canadian mining company Tectonic Metals. The corporation plans to begin a large exploration drilling program this year. Environmental groups say they're monitoring the situation. Federal officials say the land transfer was a legal obligation under the Alaska Native Claims Settlement Act, which gives Alaska Native corporations the right to select millions of acres of federal land. This is Alaska Public Media.
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Reba McEntire, When Love Gets a Hold of You, right here on KSKO. 7:32, we're going to take a look at weather now, brought to you by Donlin Gold, whose motto is everyone going home safe and healthy every day. Partly sunny, highs in the upper 40s to mid 50s today for the upper Cusco. Cloudy, upper 30s to lower 40s tonight. Partly sunny, mid 50s to lower 60s tomorrow. Cloudy and 40 tomorrow night. Wednesday and Thursday for the upper Cusco. Cloudy and highs right around 60. For the Gash Villages, cloudy and a slight chance of precipitation today. And then just clouds the rest of the week. A little chance of showers on Wednesday. Highs in the mid-40s, lows in the upper 30s today. We're looking at upper 40s to lower 50s tomorrow. Lows around 40 tomorrow night. Mid-50s on Wednesday for the Gash Villages. For Sleep Mute, Red Devil, and Crooked Creek, a slight chance of morning precipitation today and tomorrow. Looks like late night precipitation tomorrow is possible, and a few chances for showers on Wednesday are also possible. Partly sunny today for the Middle Cusco, cloudy the rest of the week. Highs in the mid-40s today. Lows near the upper 30s tonight. We are looking at right around 50 Tuesday and Wednesday. Lows tomorrow night, upper 30s. For Fort Yukon and the Yukon Flats, a little chance of precipitation today and tomorrow. We're going to see highs around 50 today, mid to upper 50s Tuesday and Wednesday, with sunshine both days, lows at night in the mid-30s for the Yukon Flats. For 40-mile country, including Eagle, we are looking at sunny skies today and tomorrow, cloudy on Wednesday, highs in the lower 60s today for 40-mile country, upper 60s to near 70 Tuesday and Wednesday, lows tonight in the lower 30s, 40 coming up tomorrow night. Fort Wainwright and Fairbanks, clouds this morning making way for some sunshine during the day, cloudy tonight, mostly sunny tomorrow, cloudy on Wednesday, highs in the mid-50s today, mid-60s Tuesday and Wednesday in Fairbanks, lows at night 40 to 45. Anchorage is looking at a slight chance of showers before lunchtime today. Partly sunny skies, cloudy tomorrow, highs in the upper 40s, lows near 40, cloudy and lower 50s on Wednesday. For McGrath, Nikolai, and Takotna, partly sunny, upper 40s to mid 50s today, cloudy, upper 30s to lower 40s tomorrow, partly sunny, mid 50s to lower 60s tomorrow for the upper Cusco. Pam Tillis on the way, and Carolyn Dawn Johnson. Weather at about 7:46 after Russell Dickerson. Here's Gary Allen watching airplanes.

I also want to mention that the flood watch slash flood advisory in effect for McGrath is good until 10 o'clock tonight. It was originally scheduled to expire Saturday night, then they pushed it forward to last night. The flood watch slash flood advisory for the McGrath area is in effect until 10 o'clock tonight. In fact, there is both, they say, a flood watch and a flood advisory in effect. There was a little bit of water that started receding yesterday afternoon from near the AC dock and along the river road and by the runway. It didn't sound like it was much, but that was yesterday afternoon. So as people get up, get about, and share reports this morning, we will let you know what McGrath is looking like when it comes to ice jams and ice chunks and water levels. The hydrograph in McGrath is not working, so I can't tell you what the official river level is at.

Carol and Don Johnson got a good day right here on KSKO 746. We're going to take a look at messages. Nikolai residents, there's no water hauling this week while the dental team is in Nikolai. Plan accordingly. Water hauling days are normally Monday, Wednesday, and Friday, 1 to 3. Call ahead and do also remember no water hauling while patients are being seen at the clinic. Everyone in Sleep Mute is invited out to Aiden Harvey and Joe John's graduation coming up today at 2 p.m. in Sleep Mute. Celebrate Aiden and then enjoy a potluck afterwards. It takes place in the school gym. NEVC in Nikolai is multiple job openings, tribal workforce development specialist, laborers for various projects. They're looking for some youth workers, a tribal office assistant, and more. Reach out to NEVC in Nikolai for more info. MTNT is hiring for a reserve power plant operator. 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Coming up, Kelsey Ballerini and Noah Kahn, also Zach Bryan. Here's Russell Dickerson and Bones.

0: your eyes. I know they got plenty young blood left in them, and plenty nights under pink skies you taught them to enjoy.
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world news headlines. British Army medics parachuted onto the remote South Atlantic island of Tristan da Cunha to help a British national with suspected hantavirus. The man left the MV Hondius, the cruise ship hit by the deadly outbreak of the virus in mid-April, at Britain's most remote inhabited overseas territory where he lives. He first reported symptoms 2 weeks ago after leaving the vessel. He's said to be in stable condition while isolating. 6 cases of the virus have now been confirmed, including that of 2 other Britons currently being treated off the ship. Oxygen was also dropped onto the island Saturday, with supplies at a critical level on the island. The MV Hondius vessel has arrived in Tenerife, where authorities are helping more than 100 people disembark to be repatriated. The hantavirus is a group of viruses carried by rodents. Most hantaviruses do not pass from person to person, but the Andes strain identified in a number of people who have been on the Dutch cruise ship does. A passenger on a cruise ship that was stuck, that was struck by that hantavirus outbreak, the same cruise ship, has shown symptoms of the disease while being repatriated to France. The French national developed symptoms while on a chartered flight from Tenerife to Paris, and so all 5 evacuated have been immediately placed in strict isolation until further notice. The French citizens are among more than 90 tourists to be ferried home from the Dutch vessel yesterday. Partly sunny, upper 40s to mid-50s today for the upper Cusco. Some clouds, a small chance of showers for the Gash Villages, mid-40s today. Partly sunny, mid-40s for Crooked Creek, Sleep Mute, and Red Devil. A slight chance of showers today for Fort Yukon, cloudy, and 50. Dierks Bentley, Jason Blaine, and Gretchen Wilson on the way, coming up at about 8:19. 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

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And 453,845 are your ANS production numbers from May 7th. Paul Brandt and Reba McEntire with Kelly Clarkson on the way. Weather coming up in a few. Here's Willie Mack. Gotta get me a Cadillac.

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8:29 with Miss Reba and Kelly Clarkson. Because of you, right here on KSKO, we're going to take a look at weather now. 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Partly sunny for the upper Cusco today. Highs upper 40s to mid 50s. Cloudy upper 30s to lower 40s tonight. Partly sunny tomorrow, mid-50s to lower 60s. Cloudy, lows around 40 tomorrow night. Mostly cloudy and 60 on Wednesday for the Upper Cusco. Clouds for the Gash Villages all the way through the week with a slight chance of showers today. Another chance middle of the week. Highs in the mid-40s today for the Gash Villages. Lows near the lower 40s tonight. We're looking at highs near the lower 50s tomorrow, lows around 40 tomorrow night, mid-50s on Wednesday for the Gash Villages. A slight chance of showers tomorrow morning for Crooked Creek, Sleep Mute, and Red Devil. Otherwise, partly sunny today, cloudy Tuesday and Wednesday. We are going to see highs near the mid-40s today, near 50 Tuesday and Wednesday. Lows at night in the upper 30s for the middle Cusco. For Fort Yukon and the Yukon Flats, slight chance of showers today and tomorrow. Cloudy today, sunny tomorrow. Highs near 50 today. Highs in the upper 50s tomorrow. Lows tomorrow night, right around the freezing mark for Fort Yukon. Partly sunny today for Fairbanks. Mostly sunny tomorrow. Highs in the mid-50s today, lows around 40 tonight. We're looking at mid-60s for lows around 40 tonight, mid-60s tomorrow for Fairbanks. For Anchorage, partly sunny today, cloudy tomorrow, highs in the upper 40s, lows around 40. Once again, in McGrath, Nicolai, and Takotna, partly sunny, upper 40s to mid-50s today, lows upper 30s to lower 40s tonight. Partly sunny, mid-50s to lower 60s tomorrow. Kenny Chesney on the way. Here's John Barry. Time to be a man.

Cloud Watch is still in effect for McGrath until 10 p.m. tonight. It was extended twice over the weekend. There was not a whole bunch of movement at all with the ice chunks in the river, nor as of yesterday afternoon was there a bunch of movement on river levels. There was a little bit yesterday afternoon by the AC dock, the river road, and the runway, but not much. We will keep an eye on this, and as reports come in today, we will, of course, pass them along.

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Boys on KSKO 850. I do want to mention we have a little movement on the river in McGrath. Dietrich Nikolai sent in a video, and there is a bit of water moving around the south end of the runway in McGrath. The ice chunks are still up on the bank, and I would say it looks like maybe a quarter of the river closest to the bank is moving. Definitely some movement there, but the chunks are going with it. However, there is some open water that is moving, and that is on the south end of the runway in McGrath right now. This video just coming in about 15 minutes ago or so. Quick look at messages. No water hauling in Nikolai this week while the dental team is there. There is graduation ceremonies today in Sleep Mute at 2. Takes place in the school gym with a potluck afterwards. Here's music from Parmalee on KSKO.

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3: Oh, cut that grass. I said she's cutting wood, chopping wood. Cut that grass. Sachna, sachna, oho. Cut that grass. Sachna, a smokehouse. And she's chopping wood for it.
4: Hello, this is Audrey. We have a new good reason for being excited about blueberries, and especially the blueberries that grow in Alaska, the wild blueberries that grow in Alaska. There is a compound that they have found through new research that talks about pterostilbene, they call it. It's found in blueberries, and it is life-extending, helps to extend our lives. So we always knew that blueberries were excellent for us, and now we are finding even more good information with regard to this life extension compound that's in blueberries, found in blueberries. And also that same compound has an amazing effect on cancer cells in that it's able to

0: cause them to commit suicide, essentially, is what this is. It says, terostil being found exclusively in blueberries has been shown in studies to induce apoptosis, programmed cell death of malignant cells, and to act against tumors. So not only is it life extending, but it aids to kill off cancers. It also has a wonderful effect on our brain. It helps with the vitamin C, all of the nutrients that we need to be taking in each day, and that we have been for decades and decades, thankfully. Pretty much everyone knows the value of blueberries, and especially the wild blueberries that have not been sprayed with any kind of pesticide or anything like that. The very best that you can find these days with regard to blueberries in the winter is wild frozen blueberries, or even your own wild frozen blueberries that you put away last summer. So hopefully everyone has done a good job with that, and just keep in mind how good they are for you. So as you are sitting in the blueberry patch, soaking up the sunshine and having a taste of blueberries every now and then as you are picking to fill your buckets, remember how good they are for everyone and how they have always been so good for all of us. That's all I have for today. Thank you to KRFF Radio, our voice for Alaska. Thank you.
1: Good morning. Welcome to Interior Talk. This is Larissa Summer bringing you your Monday, May 11th morning newscast on KRFF 89.1, Voice of Denali. With less than 2 weeks remaining in the session, Alaska state legislators have until May 20th to pass a budget. APM reported the Alaska Senate has finalized its draft of the state's operating budget for the upcoming fiscal year, a $13.1 billion proposal, which includes a $1,000 permanent fund dividend and a $150 energy rebate for PFD recipients. It was approved by senators with a vote of 17-3. The bill's differences with the House version must now be negotiated before going to Governor Mike Dunleavy for a signature. The Denali Highway is now open to the public. Regular maintenance will take place through October 1st. By the Alaska Department of Transportation and Public Facilities. The Newsminer reported road conditions are fair but may include soft spots and rough patches. Use caution and reduce speed. Thank you to Alaska Public Media and the Fairbanks Daily Newsminer for contributing to this newscast. If you have any information or updates on missing persons in the interior, Doran Sanford, Lorraine Guinness, Frank Mananu, Deborah Nicktoon, or Willis Durandoff, please contact your local authorities. 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For the Fairbanks area, partly sunny with temperature highs near 56 above, lows around 38 degrees, southwest wind around 5 miles per hour. Partly sunny in Enana with temperature highs near 56 above, lows around 40 degrees, southwest wind around 5 miles per hour. In Minto, mostly cloudy, with temperature highs near 58 above, lows around 36 degrees. Light southwest wind increasing to 5 to 10 miles per hour in the morning. Tokmet, expect mostly sunny, with temperature highs near 56 above, lows around 33 degrees. South wind 5 to 10 miles per hour, becoming southwest in the afternoon. Healy and Denali National Park, mostly sunny, with temperature highs near 46 above, lows around 36 degrees. South wind 5 to 15 miles per hour with gusts as high as 30 miles per hour. In Bethel, mostly cloudy with temperature highs near 46 above, lows around 37 degrees. South wind 5 to 15 miles per hour, becoming east in the morning. Winds could gust as high as 20 miles per hour. A flood watch for an ice jam in effect through tonight for the Aniak, Kalskeg, and Queethluck. Flooding caused by an ice jam is possible. Ice jams may result in flooding of rivers, creeks, sloughs, and other low-lying flood-prone locations. Water may impound behind a jam, which may cause flooding several miles upstream. Please be sure to monitor the latest forecast and be alert for possible flood warnings. Those living in areas prone to flooding should be prepared to take action should flooding develop. Stay tuned to further developments by listening to your local radio, television, or NOAA Weather Radio for further information. Sunrise in the Golden Heart City took place at 4:41 a.m. Sunset will take place at 10:56 p.m. It's a gain of 7 minutes and 1 second from yesterday for a total of 18 hours and 15 minutes. 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Thank you for listening.

grooving right here on KRFF. Happy Monday, this 11th day of May, one day after Mother's Day. I hope that all you moms were blessed and that you were treated like gold. I know I had a wonderful Mother's Day, shared it with family, had food. My son brought me flowers, fresh flowers, and just had grandkids and family around. It was beautiful. I enjoyed my weekend. I hope you did. 43 degrees in Fairbanks, and we're looking for a high of 53 under partly cloudy skies today. We're going to go with the same format as we always do. I'd like to invite you to make your requests heard on KRFF. 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

And you had Christy Lee Cook right here in the morning. We got Fats Domino on the playlist. Here he is. Good morning.

And yeah, we got the Creole Farmers right there for you. The Creole Zydeco Band doing that for you. Happy Monday. It's a decent day out there. The sun is trying to shine, trying to come out. So I'm looking forward to that. And if you have something happening in your world, let me know. Give me a shout. I'd like to put it out. More music, more mix right here.

All right, I am back there. And you win again and again. Van Morrison, Linda Gail Lewis. That's Jerry Lee Lewis's sister teaming up with Van. Good music right here on KRFF. Up next, late Willie McCarty. Billy McCarty Jr.

you got Fraulein there with late Willie McCarty, along with father late Billy McCarty. And we have our friend Billy Savage on lead guitar there, making a good Ruby combo for you. All right, this next one will take us right up to the top of the hour, and we'll be tuned in to TCC Weekly Stage.

0: got Taj Mahal there and Diving Duck Blues. That's the kind of blues to get, Diving Duck. 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
2: Welcome to TCC Weekly. I'm Aliana Mandragon. I'm one of the TCC emerging leaders, and I also work in patient registration at Tanana Chiefs Conference. Last week, a gathering of remembrance took place on May 5th at Golden Heart Plaza Bridge in Fairbanks. This meaningful event honored lives of those we have lost, including victims of unsolved homicides, and creating a space for reflection, healing, and unity. The gathering was held in partnership with Fairbanks Native Association, Doyon Limited, Dinakanaga, Interior Regional Housing Authority, the City of Fairbanks, and the Fairbanks North Star Borough. Community members came together in prayer, remembrance, and advocacy, lifting up the names, stories, and spirits of loved ones who continue to be deeply missed. Events like this remind us of the importance of standing together, supporting one another, and continuing the call for justice and awareness. Across the region, it has also a season of celebration as students reach important educational milestones, from kindergarten graduations to college commencements. As a reminder, photo submissions for the upcoming TCC Council newsletter will close on June 12th. We encourage families to share this celebration by submitting their graduates photo at TananaChiefs.org before the deadline so that these accomplishments can be recognized and shared across the region. Tanana Chiefs Conference would also like to recognize and extend our congratulations to Maurice Morris McGinty on receiving a Meritorious Service Award from the University of Alaska Board of Regents. This distinguished award honors individuals who have demonstrated exceptional dedication through public service, academic involvement, volunteerism, or philanthropic efforts that benefit the university system and communities across Alaska. Morris's contributions reflect a deep and ongoing commitment to uplifting others, and we are proud to celebrate this well-earned recognition while expressing our gratitude for his continued impact. Last week, Chief Hildebrand and TCC staff traveled to the communities of Tanacross, Toke, and Northway, where they were warmly welcomed by tribal leadership and community members. These visits are an important part of maintaining strong relationships and ensuring that voices of each community are heard and valued. Time spent together allowed for open dialogue around local priorities, ongoing challenges, and opportunities for collaboration. We extend our sincere appreciation to each community for their hospitality, for sharing their perspectives, and for engaging in thoughtful and productive conversations. Looking ahead, the 2026 TCC Youth Summit is scheduled to take place June 19th through the 21st in Fairbanks, located off Chena Hot Springs Road at Nuncut Center. This three-day camping experience is open to interior youth ages 12 to 24 and is designed to foster leadership development, encourage goal setting, and provide opportunities to practice and strengthen cultural traditions. Travel costs will be covered, and applications for interested youth are due by May 26. Last week, TCC celebrated the graduation of Leadership for Results Cohort 3 in Fairbanks. This program brings together tribal leaders, staff, youth, and community members for a multi-month journey focused on strengthening leadership skills and supporting community-driven change. A highlight of the program is the Action Learning Project, where teams work together to address real challenges in their community. These projects were presented at the graduation, showcasing thoughtful solutions shaped by input from elders, youth, and community members. Graduates from previous cohorts also returned to support this year's participants. Congratulations to Cohort 3 on this incredible achievement. Thank you again for joining us today and for staying connected with TCC Weekly. As always, please continue to take care of yourselves and one another. Stay prepared and stay connected.
0: So much there for the update. TCC Weekly, that comes on every Monday at right around the 9:30 hour. So there you go for Monday. We have more local files, and Virgil Nikita is on deck.

And you just heard Virgil Nikita right there. Something called If You Go, Where You Go, it's called. Virgil Nikita 2025 Music Festival. Up next, beautiful Sunday. We had a beautiful, beautiful Sunday yesterday, Mother's Day. All right, belated, just happy belated Mother's Day to each and every one of you mamas out there.

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Okay, more mix after the Miracle Cure. Miracle Cure.

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We have one in the house. Here is Virgil Titus. Good old friend, Virgil. Good friend, a great friend of the Athabascan Fiddle Festival performers. Just a wonderful person to have in your atmosphere. So he could just emulate all the love he has for local music.

0: And you just heard Virgil Titus from Minto, back from the 2008 files, right here on KRFF. That's where you'll hear the original festival music. Right now I'm speaking to Dolly. Dolly, good morning.
1: Hi, good morning to you too, Miss Ann.
0: Good morning.
1: Ben Don Huzoon.
0: Ben Don Huzoon. Yes. How are things going?
1: Oh, gosh, everybody's doing well here. It's still a bit chilly. We don't have no more snow really on the ground. It melted all. There wasn't much anyway. The river out there is slowly rising. Yeah, it's still cold, though. Azuhula. It's still cold.
0: Uh-huh. And so the ice is, the water is raising, and the ice is solid, or, you know, a big sheet.
1: Yeah, it's still a whole sheet. It's just like winter time here.
0: Okay.
1: Uh-huh.
0: All right, well.
1: There's no place for big birds to land, like geese and swans and all those big birds and stuff, yeah. So they fly around a lot around here. I hear them. I sit down outdoors and hear them. All kinds of birds are coming in. Swans, cranes, geese, ducks in between, and oh my.
0: Mm-hmm.
1: Just beautiful sight.
0: Oh, good.
1: Happy spring.
0: Yes.
1: Mm-hmm.
0: Right.
1: There's even bugs. Spiders, oh my goodness.
0: There are spiders.
1: Spiders are coming in because it's ground is too cold and wet, so they have to come in our house, and I caught three so far.
0: Ooh.
1: I just get a, what do you call that, dustpan and broom?
0: Yes.
1: I just carry them back out. At zoo, I don't want no no bugs around in my house.
0: Oh, yeah, just put them out of their misery.
1: Let them live outside. That's where they belong.
0: Yeah, right. That's a gentle way of doing it. I would probably do something more severe.
1: Tragedy?
0: Yeah. Right now.
1: Oh, yeah, that would... I just carry it out in dustpan.
0: Yeah, how kind. Okay, well, do you have a native word for us?
1: I do. I have bugs, you know.
0: Bugs, okay.
1: Spiders and all that.
0: All right.
1: I'm going to spell it for you. It's really a simple word. It's G-G-O-O. Try say it, Anne.
0: Goo.
1: Goo.
0: Goo.
1: Yeah. Uh-huh. That's how you say bugs.
0: Okay. Goo. All right. Uh-huh. Well, thank you for that.
1: Yeah, you're welcome.
0: You'll be seeing Dusle and Guch. Guch.
1: Uh-huh. Dusle is dirt and Guch is bugs.
0: Gotcha. I was meaning that's exactly what I meant. Okay. Uh-huh. Well, thank you for that. Thank you. I appreciate it. And happy belated Mother's Day.
1: Oh, same to you, too.
0: Right on.
1: And happy Mother's Day to everyone out there. If you have an ears, happy Mother's Day.
0: Yes.
1: Have a good one.
0: And what would you love to hear?
1: Well, because of what you say you're going to do with the bugs, I want to send out a tune to all the bugs out there. Tragedy.
0: Okay.
1: By Bee Gees.
0: By the Bee Gees? Okay, there it is.
1: Okay. Yeah.
0: All right. Well, yep, that's what's going to happen. So I hope can hear this song.
1: Oh, I hope so.
0: Yeah, go for it. Okay.
1: Have a good one.
0: And you. Okay.
1: Uh-huh.
0: Uh-huh. And a little bit.

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1: KSKO's listening communities like the Holy Cross Tribe are also annual supporters. 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

Amber Field. Up next, junior lacrosse. This one's going out to Auntie Jo Bo and Auntie Sarah Mo. Sarah Johnson, good morning to you. Thanks for tuning in. Here it is. Happy Mother's Day to you both. Belated. Pin a note on your pillow.

Got junior lacrosse right there. I'll pin a note on your pillow. I'll pin a note on your sweater, reminding you to tune in to KRFF. Thank you for staying with us the whole 3 hours. Okay, we have a request here. Sweet child of mine, going out to all you mothers. Happy belated Mother's Day. Coming from Clarence Solomon today. Here it is.

Just heard the request there. It wasn't Lucille. It was Sweet Child of Mine. How's that? Going out to all you mothers. Happy belated Mother's Day coming from Clarence Salmon. Up next on a Monday, we have Gordon Druck.

right. Go, Johnny. Go, Gordon Druck, right there for you. We had a message from McGrath. The ice is moving in McGrath right now. McGrath called just to let everyone know the ice is moving in McGrath. Okay, with that, we have Run, Run, River, Run.

Run River, Run, Run. That's going out to you listeners out there. McGrath called, and the ice is moving right now as we speak over in McGrath. We have a request here. This one is from Teresa over in Beaver. And she said it is winter wonderland over in Beaver right now. They got an inch of snow, and the water is coming up, but it's still looks like it's going to be all right, she says. So here it is, by request, Three Little Birds, Everything is going to be all right.

going to be all right over there in Beaver. The ice is raising. The water is raising is what's happening. And there's snow on the ground. It's chilly today. And so Teresa says, just hold on. Everything is going to be all right. Just a little bit of trouble, but not enough to cause any damage. So all is well in Beaver.

Let's stay in Love Wild there. Johnny Hoy and the Bluefish. That was recently done. And that was his lead guitar player doing that number. And Johnny Hoy on the harp. Okay, we have a request here from the Mission Hill Kid. He wants to hear John Earhart from Tanana.

Okay, that was Little Queenie by request, coming from the Mission Hill Kid. Up next, the request angel out of Galena would like to hear this one.

Heard George Jones there, House Without Love, by request from Galena there. Okay, more Tundra Mix.

Oh, yeah, you got that one. Firestone doing that for you. Chelsea Young and the Firestone band there. The weather in Fairbanks right now is 46 degrees under partly cloudy skies, and they say we might see a little bit of precipitation. I don't know. It just varies depending on where you're at. Tuesday, we're expecting a high of 63 degrees under partly cloudy skies, and the rest of the week, the whole coming week, is up in the 60s. So we're in the 60s. We're going to play 60s. We're into 60s. All right, up next, we have more mix, more music here. We're going to play a local tune, late Francis Williams with his granddaughter, Marissa Williams.

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1: Hello, my name is Shanda. I'm originally from Keokuk in Tanana. 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

yeah, the Rides doing that one for us this morning. I can't hold out. I have a request from, actually, this request is from Betty and Judy over in McGrath, and it's going out to Frida and her brother Glenn over on the Yukon, and they mentioned that they, while they were in Louisiana during the winter months, they were glad to tune in to their favorite radio station and listen to the music. So it's good to hear from you folks that are returning back to McGrath. Betty and Judy, good morning to you. Thank you for your request. And here it is going out to Frida and Glenn over on the Yukon there. Here it is.

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1: A flood watch for potential ice jam flooding is in effect for the Upper Kuskokwim River at McGrath until Monday evening. Those living in areas prone to flooding should be prepared to take action.
2: Animals there going out by request, going out to Glenn and Frida over on the Yukon, coming from Betty and Judy in McGrath. Thank you for the request, ladies. 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

And you got Keith Urban there. Take it easy. Y'all got to take it easy. That's going out to Percy, too. Percy said that this is Blue Monday, and he says things are going south, but he's trying to come back to the middle, and he is making progress. All right, so he wanted to hear Blue Moon of Kentucky going out to everyone today. Happy Blue Monday, he said.

And you got Hans Halvorsen with an instrumental there on the fiddle for you from the Festival Files. Happy Monday, trying to jump into Tuesday here. I caught myself. And we're diving into some warmer weather. I'm expecting a high of 53, up in the 50s, mid-50s this afternoon. And there'll be sunshine. It's trying to shine out there, high skies, partly cloudy skies. Tomorrow we're going to get high temperatures up in the 60s. Stay tuned for that. Okay, more mix here. Bob Seger.

got Bob Seger on a Monday morning. Thanks for tuning in to KRFF. Up next, we have Searching for My Love coming from Bessie in Grace.

got Searching for My Baby right there. Going out to everyone on this happy Monday. We have a request for a gospel tune going out to the Ketzler family in Nenana, coming from Carol Yazzie. And she just wanted a gospel song for the family. Sending condolences. This is going out to the Ketzler family in Nenana, and it's coming from Carolyn Yazzie. She is sending this one out with condolences to the family. And so here it is, gospel music at its best there. We have Yvonne St. Germain. She does such good work with gospel music.

That is a request going out to the Ketzler family there in Nenana, coming from Carolyn Yazzie. Okay, we have time for a few more, and this is Happy Monday. I hope you're doing well out there.

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0: special trick to survive periods of environmental upheaval. Science reporter Ari Daniel has details.
1: There are species whose entire genomes get duplicated and stuffed into every one of their cells. It can ultimately impact survival, but it's pretty common today, especially in plants. Why is that? Researchers scoured the DNA of several hundred plants for evidence of genome duplication events that occurred long ago and looked to see when they happened.
2: They do not occur randomly. They are clustered in time.
1: In particular, says Ghent University plant biologist Yves Van de Peer, they cluster during periods of turmoil over the last 150 million years, times of dramatic cooling or warming or widespread extinction. Genome duplication appears to allow plants to survive extreme environmental stress. For NPR News, I'm Ari Daniel.
0: I'm Lakshmi Singh, NPR News.
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5: A flood watch for potential ice jam flooding is in effect for the Upper Kuskokwim River at McGrath until Monday evening. Those living in areas prone to flooding should be prepared to take action.

12:11. Happy Monday afternoon, everyone. I'm Paul Walker. We're going to take a look at weather real quick. A little bit of sunshine, upper 40s to mid 50s today for the upper Cusco. Lows near the lower 40s tonight with clouds. For the Gash Villages, clouds and a slight chance of precipitation today. Highs in the mid 40s, lows near the lower 40s tonight. For Sleet, Mute, Red Devil, and Crooked Creek, we are looking at partly sunny. Highs near the upper, highs near the mid 40s, lows in the upper 30s tonight for the middle Cusco. For Yukon, a slight chance of precipitational events today. Cloudy, highs around 50, lows around the freezing mark tonight for the Yukon Flats. Sunny, lower 60s and 40-mile country today. Cloudy, lower 30s tonight for, for 40-mile country. I lost my place, lower 30s tonight. Excuse me. Partly sunny, mid-50s today for Fairbanks. Lows around 40 tonight. For Anchorage, partly sunny, highs in the upper 40s, lows near 40. For McGrath, Nicklin, Takotna, partly sunny, upper 40s to mid-50s today. Lows upper 30s to lower 40s tonight. Elton John and Rick Derringer on the way. Here's the Doobie Brothers, South City Midnight League.

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John and teacher, I need you, 1222. Your question of the day today, how do you make seven even? How do you make seven even? Think about that for a second. AC/DC on the way, weather at 1230. So how do you make seven even? You take away the S. Here's Rick Derringer, rock and roll, hoochie-coo.

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Partly sunny today and tomorrow for the upper Cusco, clouds the rest of the week. Highs in the upper 40s to mid 50s today. Lows upper 30s to lower 40s tonight. Highs mid 50s to lower 60s tomorrow for the upper Cusco. Lows around 40 tomorrow night, 60 on Wednesday. Clouds and a slight chance of precipitation today for the Gash Villages. Clouds tomorrow, clouds and a slight chance of precipitation Wednesday for the Gash Villages. Highs in the mid 40s today. Lows upper 30s to lower 40s tonight. Highs in the upper 40s to lower 50s tomorrow for the Gash Villages. Lows around 40 tomorrow night. Mid 50s Wednesday and Thursday. For Sleep Mute, Red Devil, and Crooked Creek, partly sunny. Highs near the mid 40s today. Lows in the upper 30s tonight. Small chance of early morning showers tomorrow for the Middle Cusco. Cloudy. Highs near 50. Lows in the upper 40s. Cloudy and 50 on Wednesday. For Fort Yukon and the Yukon Flats, a slight chance of showers today and tomorrow. We are going to see highs around 50 today for the Yukon Flats. Lows around the freezing mark tonight. Mostly sunny Tuesday and Wednesday for the Yukon Flats. Highs in the mid to upper 50s, lows in the mid 30s tomorrow night. For 40 Mile Country, including Eagle, sunshine today and tomorrow. Clouds on Wednesday. Highs in the lower 60s today. Upper 60s to near 70. Tuesday and Wednesday, lows at night. Lower 30s tonight. 40 tomorrow night for the 40 Mile Country region. Partly sunny today for Fairbanks. Mostly sunny tomorrow. You're warming up as well. Highs in the mid-50s today for Fairbanks. Lows around 40 tonight. Highs in the mid-60s. Tomorrow, for Anchorage, partly sunny, highs in the upper 40s today, lows around 40 tonight, cloudy, and near 50 tomorrow for Anchorage. Once again, in McGrath and Nikolai and Takotna, partly sunny, upper 40s to mid-50s today, lows upper 30s to lower 40s tonight, partly sunny, mid-50s to lower 60s tomorrow. Paul Revere, the Raiders, and Brewer and Shipley coming up. I will have messages at about 12:46. Here's Phil Collins. You'll be in my heart.

is still a flood watch and a flood advisory in effect for McGrath until 10 o'clock tonight. There's been a little movement today of the river in McGrath, and I can't tell you how high the river is because the hydrograph in McGrath is not working. There is also a flood watch in effect for Fort Yukon until 10 p.m. tonight. There was some minor flooding in low-lying parts of McGrath yesterday, but that flood watch is still in effect. Flood watch and flood advisory in effect for McGrath until 10 p.m. tonight because of the ice jam from the river.

and You Wreck Me right here on KSKO. We're going to take a look at messages right now. The Interior Regional Housing Authority is holding a safety poster contest for kids in grades K through 8. It can be on any topic related to safety, hunting, driving, cyberbullying, guns, boating, fire, and more. You have until May 29th to enter. Reach out to the IRHA for more info. The winner gets $1,000. The McGrath School is hiring for a driver. No CDL required, but you need to be at least 21. They're also looking for a cook. Reach out to Matt Shelbourne for more info. KSKO is hiring for a general manager. 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No water hauling in Nikolai this week while the dental team is there. Also, in Sleep Mute, graduation today at 2 p.m. in the school gym with a potluck afterwards. Hot chocolate coming up. Here's Blues Image, Ride Captain Ride.

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Miss Carla G. Wiz right here on KSKO. But you haven't heard that one in a while. I'm Paul Walker, 1257. I will have statewide news from Alaska Public Media coming up in a few minutes. And I've got Nazareth and the Eurythmics on the way. Quite a bit of variety, of course. Here's the Herman's Hermits.

0: This is statewide news from Alaska Public Media. I'm Ava White. A former Superior Court judge who was based in Nome faces new misconduct charges after investigators say he misrepresented his knowledge of contact with apparent sex workers. KNOM's Ben Townsend has more.
1: Judge Romano DiBenedetto was on administrative leave in late March while the Alaska Commission on Judicial Conduct investigated misconduct allegations when he announced his retirement. That investigation found DiBenedetto put personal matters over professional obligations and that he mocked Alaska Native accents, among other allegations. The commission issued a recommendation for a public reprimand in February. The latest charges center on a different 2023 complaint involving DiBenedetto's personal Facebook account. According to charges filed by the commission, DiBenedetto's Facebook activity implied public friendships with apparent female sex workers. When questioned by commission staff in 2023, DiBenedetto expressed surprise about those apparent Facebook connections and denied knowing about them or how they could be connected to him. The commission said DiBenedetto agreed to remove the posts. The commission now alleges DiBenedetto misrepresented his knowledge of why the posts appeared on his Facebook page. The complaint says the commission was contacted in February by the director of the Alaska Department of Law's Criminal Division. According to the complaint, the director shared that DiBenedetto's name appeared in two separate, now closed, criminal investigations into sex trafficking from 2021 and 2023. DiBenedetto's phone number appeared once in each case, according to the complaint. Each call was to a different victim of an alleged sex trafficking operation and lasted about 20 seconds each. The commission did not accuse DiBenedetto of committing a crime, rather that he engaged in conduct that violated the Alaska Code of Judicial Conduct. The complaint, signed by Commission Chair Amy Mead, says, quote, by associating with individuals who appeared to be sex workers on a Facebook page that showed him as a judge, and further misrepresenting his knowledge and intent to associate with those individuals throughout the judicial conduct investigation, Judge DiBenedetto intentionally deceived the commission. End quote. Under commission rules, DiBenedetto has 20 days to file a response. In Nome, I'm Ben Townsend.
0: The Federal Bureau of Investigation released a report last week that showed Alaskans lost nearly $40 million in cyber crimes in 2025. The Alaska Beacon reports the FBI Anchorage field office said it's the highest financial loss ever reported in Alaska for such crimes. Losses went up by over $13.5 million since 2024. 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

The Eurythmics, Would I Lie to You on KSKO. Almost 108, I'm Paul Walker. Today, partly sunny, upper 40s to mid-50s for the upper Cusco. Clouds, mid-40s for the Gash Villages today. Partly sunny, mid-40s for Sleet, Mute, Red Devil, and Crooked Creek today. Chance of showers, clouds, and 50 for Fort Yukon. A lot of us could be around 60 by the weekend or sooner. Rush and the Allman Brothers on the way. Here's Nazareth. Love hurts.

right here on KSKO1, almost 21. I'm Paul Walker, rolling you through a Monday afternoon. Crosby, Stills, Nash, and Young, and Sticks coming up. Weather at about 1:32. Here's Jefferson Starship with your love. 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

Sticks and Renegade on KSKO 132. We're going to take a look at weather now. 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For the Upper Cusco, partly sunny, upper 40s to mid 50s for a high today. Cloudy, upper 30s to lower 40s tonight. Partly sunny, mid 50s to lower 60s tomorrow. Cloudy, lows around 40 tomorrow night. Cloudy and 60 on Wednesday. For the Gash Villages, clouds and more clouds with a slight chance of showers here and there. Highs in the mid 40s today. We are looking at upper 30s to lower 40s tonight. Highs upper 40s to lower 50s tomorrow. 40 for lows tomorrow night. Mid 50s for highs on Wednesday for the Gash Villages. For Sleep Mute, Red Devil, and Crooked Creek, partly sunny, highs in the mid-40s today, cloudy upper 30s tonight, small chance of morning showers tomorrow, chance of showers Wednesday afternoon, highs near 50 both days, lows in the upper 30s. For Fort Yukon, cloudy and a slight chance of showers today and tomorrow. Highs around 50 today for the Yukon Flats. Lows around freezing tonight. Highs in the upper 50s tomorrow. Partly sunny for Fairbanks today. Highs in the mid-50s. Lows around 40. Sunny in mid-60s tomorrow in Fairbanks. In Anchorage, we are looking at partly sunny skies. Highs in the upper 40s today. Cloudy. Lows near 40 tonight. Cloudy and near 50 tomorrow for Anchorage. From McGrath, Nikolai, and Takotna, partly sunny, highs upper 40s to mid-50s today. Cloudy upper 30s to lower 40s tonight. Partly sunny, mid-50s to lower 60s tomorrow for the Upper Cusco. Cat Stevens and Aerosmith on the way. Here's Diana Ross, Touch Me in the Morning.

flood watch and flood advisory is still in effect for McGrath until 10 o'clock tonight due to ice jams on the Kuskokwim. There was a little movement earlier today, and this flood watch and flood advisory have been extended several times. It is the same one. So if you're in McGrath, be aware there's probably some flooding in some low-lying areas, but the flood watch and flood advisory for McGrath is in effect until 10 o'clock tonight. It could be extended. We don't know yet. Also, for Fort Yukon, you have a flood watch in effect until 10 p.m. tonight as well. Be safe out there.

I love that song from Aerosmith. Dude, looks like a lady right here on KSKO. We are going to take a look at messages right now. It is 1:45. The city of McGrath is updating their website. 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CCR and Loverboy on the way. Here's Badfinger. Come and get it.

The Kid is hot tonight on KSKO. I've got world national news from NPR coming up in just a few minutes. And Van Halen next hour. And if you haven't already, give us a like on Facebook. 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Click the like button and visit us often. That's where we'll post pictures and videos, like when it relates to flooding and breakup. 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Here's Santana, Black Magic Woman.

Run Around by Chicago on KSKO 210. It's a little bit of a mixed bag weather-wise, sunshine versus clouds, but we have a little bit of both of that this week, though it's going to be a little more cloudy by the end of the week for most of us. Some of us will be at, near, or just above 60 by mid to late week this week. So weather is sure quickly changing. Music on the way from The Who. Here's Van Halen and Fools.

0: 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Thank you, AC.
1: A flood watch for potential ice jam flooding is in effect for the Upper Kuskokwim River at McGrath until Monday evening. Those living in areas prone to flooding should be prepared to take action.

Summertime on KSKO. We're not quite to summertime yet, but we're slowly getting there. 60 by the weekend for a lot of us. Clash coming up. Here's Green Day and Shape.

endless opportunities are waiting for you with part-time service in the Alaska Army National Guard. You have the chance to be a guardian of this amazing state and help protect what makes it so special. The Alaska Army National Guard responds quickly to emergencies and helps citizens in need. With so much amazing territory to watch over, first responders depend on the Alaska Army National Guard helicopters and air crews for critical search and rescue missions, fighting wildfires, as well as transport to hard-to-reach areas. Soldiers also help local communities recover from the damage caused by storms and floods. Your service will also provide education benefits. The Alaska Army National Guard has several assistance programs to help pay tuition costs and other educational expenses so you can get the education needed to reach your career goals. And you can go to school full-time while serving part-time. 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Aired by the Alaska Broadcasters Association and this station.

Stages on KSKO 232 this Monday afternoon. I'm Paul Walker. We're going to take a look at weather being brought to you by Donlin Gold, whose motto is everyone going home safe and healthy every day. Partly sunny, upper 40s to mid 50s today for the upper Cusco. Cloudy, upper 30s to lower 40s tonight. Partly sunny, mid 50s to lower 60s tomorrow. Cloudy and 40 tomorrow night. Mostly cloudy on Wednesday and 60 for the upper Cusco. Clouds and a slight chance of precipitation today. Clouds tomorrow. Clouds and a slight chance of precipitation Wednesday. For the Gash Villages, highs in the mid 40s today. Lows upper 30s to lower 40s tonight. Highs upper 40s to lower 50s for highs tomorrow. Lows around 40 tomorrow night for the Gash Villages, mid 50s on Wednesday. A slight chance of showers tomorrow morning and again late tomorrow night. And then again Wednesday afternoon for Sleet Meet Red Devil and Crooked Creek. Highs in the mid 40s today, lows upper 30s tonight. Highs in the 50-degree range tomorrow and Wednesday. Lows tomorrow night in the upper 30s. For McGrath, Nicolai, and Takotna, partly sunny, upper 40s to mid-50s tonight. Mostly cloudy, upper 30s to... That's upper 40s to mid-50s today. For tonight, lows upper 30s to lower 40s. And partly sunny tomorrow for the upper Cusco, mid-50s to lower 60s. Marshall Crenshaw and Simply Red on the way. Here's Blood, Sweat, and Tears. It's Spinning Wheel on KSKO.

If you're in McGrath, be aware the flood watch and flood advisory is still in effect until 10 o'clock tonight. It's been extended a couple of times. I have no idea if they are going to extend it further or not at this point, but they may do that later in the evening. They may not. Depends on how the river is. At last check earlier today, the McGrath hydrograph was not working, so I can't tell you what the water levels are, but I do know there's been some flooding in low-lying areas of McGrath. So keep that in mind. Flood watch, flood advisory in effect for McGrath until 10 p.m. tonight. Fort Yukon has a flood watch in effect until 10 o'clock tonight as well.

Simply Red and Wonderland on KSKO. It is 2:44. We're going to take a look at messages. The McGrath Community Church thanks everyone who donated to their rummage sale and stopped by the rummage sale on Saturday. Your efforts to support the youth in the region and the Gash villages are appreciated. Donations raised came to $445. There will be summer camps held in July. Proceeds will go towards that. They had a record number of students attend camps last year. 36 teenagers for the second camp and a record number for the elementary aged camp. Leftover donations that are in good working order, that are sanitary, that are usable, are going to be often shipped into Anchorage. Books will go to the Tidal Wave Bookstore. And baby clothes will go to Once Upon a Child. Surrounding villages are getting over 800 pounds of items. Goodwill will be getting some items in Anchorage. Some will be stored for next year's sale. And if items are not usable on unsanitary, broken, or in poor condition, they will be going to the dump. MNVC offers rides to everyone in McGrath, not just tribal or elders, Monday and Wednesday, 1 to 4. Fridays, 1 to 5. Call Jenny at Extension 101 to schedule a ride. A disaster was declared for 2021 Kuskokwim River Subsistence Salmon Fisheries. Disaster relief funds are available to households. For more info, reach out to the Kuskokwim River Intertribal Fish Commission at 545-7388. That's 545-7388. Eric Clapton on the way. Here's Robert Plant.

We don't haul our own trash to the dump thanks to McGrath Trash and Refuse. If that sounds good to you, you can call them at 524-3633.

What about that? Because we're not going to play that one tonight anyway. Alright, we'll do it. One condition, you've got to join in, sing it out, right? I took a lot of persuading.

0: performance from the Kinks. It's Lola on KSKO 258. That is going to wrap it up for me today. Thank you so much for hanging out. I do appreciate your company. Clinton's up next at 3, Alaska News Nightly at 5. I'm Paul Walker. I'll be back with you tomorrow morning at 7. Smile. Know that no act of kindness, however small, is ever wasted. Know that I love you. And most of all, if you are ever feeling lonely, by golly, turn on the radio to KSKO and know you aren't alone.
1: 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Searchers. 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
2: Live from NPR News in Washington, I'm Ryland Barton. The Supreme Court is leaving access to a widely used abortion pill untouched until at least Thursday, while the justices consider whether to allow restrictions on the drug mifepristone. The order prevents restrictions on the medication imposed by a federal appeals court from taking effect for now. Women seeking abortions

All right. Revolution 1. Happy Monday, everybody. It is May 11th. We'll take a quick look at the weather. We'll spend a little more time on McGrath afterwards, just because obvious reasons. But right now, here in McGrath, 48 degrees tonight. Mostly cloudy, lows around 41. In Anvik, 42 degrees right now. Tonight, a chance of showers, lows around 38. And in Sleepy Mute, 43 degrees right now. Tonight, a chance of showers, lows around 36. And in Fairbanks, 56 degrees right now. Tonight, partly cloudy. Now again, McGrath, 48 degrees right now. We are currently under a flood watch still. We have been for the last couple days here. As some of you know, obviously, we've had some flooding over at the end of the runway there at the airport. We got some runway, some breakover on the road there. DNR has got some water on it. I haven't not checked on it recently, but I'm guessing it hasn't gone anywhere. But and then also the road behind Anderson Park was kind of getting washed away a little bit there. I saw some pictures where some of the land seemed to be going away. So the brake is still have a jam there on the opposite side of the village, over by like the city office and all those things. The water has gone down significantly because I know when I went to work Monday morning, the water level was pretty much even with the road. Now it seems to be about a good foot and a half or so lower than the road, which so that's a little more calming on that side of the village. But the water is seeping in from the other directions, filling up some causeways, some back roads. So we'll keep an eye out for that. You got anything else you'd like to know? Give me a call, and I will let them know. Coming next, I got some Billy Squire.

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All right, that was Tommy Bolin for Busting Out for Rosie. Like, I can mean many different things, but all right. It is 3:30. Let's take a look at the weather. In McGrath right now, 48 degrees. Still under that flood watch. Tonight, mostly cloudy. Lows around 41. Tomorrow, partly sunny. Highs around 59. And tomorrow night, mostly cloudy. Lows around 39. In Anvik, 42 degrees right now. Tonight, a chance of showers. Lows around 38. Tomorrow, a chance of showers again. Highs in the 52. Tomorrow night, a chance of showers again. Lows around 39. In Sleetmute, 43 degrees right now. Tonight, chance of showers. Lows around 36. Tomorrow, rain is likely. Highs around 53. And tomorrow night, a chance of showers and then mostly cloudy. Lows around 37. In Fairbanks, 56 degrees. Tonight, partly cloudy. Lows around 38. Tomorrow, mostly sunny. Highs around 65 degrees. And tomorrow night, partly cloudy. Lows around 45. So again, McGrath, tonight, mostly cloudy. Lows around 41. Still on that flood watch. So keep an eye on that. All right. Sunset is going to be 11:10 p.m. Sunrise will be 5:30 a.m. All right. That is it for the weather for now. Up next, got some sweet

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All right, Dream Zone, there we have Molly Hatchett. It is 3:46. I got some messages. We'll get back to it. The McGrath School invites everyone out to several events open to the public this week. There's a bike-a-thon at 12:30 p.m. on Wednesday. Class of 2026 graduation Thursday at 5:30 p.m. I officially feel very, very old. I graduated in 2001. Early seating at 5 p.m. for that graduation of the class of 2026. And the end of the year community potluck is at 12 p.m. Friday. Nikolai residents, there will be no water hauling May 10th through the 15th while the dental team is in Nikolai. Please plan accordingly. Water hauling days are Monday, Wednesday, Friday from 1 to 3 p.m. Please call ahead. And as a reminder, there is no water hauling while patients are being seen at the clinic. The Johnny John Senior School in Sleemute is inviting the community out to Aiden Harvey's and Joe John's graduation Monday, May 11th at 2 p.m. Celebrate Aiden and Joe's and then enjoy a potluck afterwards. It all takes place in the school gym. NEVC in Nikolai has multiple job openings. Specialists, laborers for various projects, IGAP, tribal office assistant, SYEP supervisor, SYEP youth landscaper, and more. You can reach out to NEVC in Nikolai for more information. MCNC is hiring for a reserve power plant operator who is in McGrath. You'll have regular paid training and work 1 to 2 days per month and 1 full week per quarter with additional full-time weeks as needed. 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All right, that is it for messages. Up next, I got some Primus.